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1: Hello, this is Tanya from Lewisham. I like the 3 o'clock throwback, Hearts of Gold, and enjoy the music and the way the presenters engage with their listeners. I also like the local content, especially the local traffic news, throughout the day as it helps on my way home from work.
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1: 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You're very informative about traffic jams, what roads are shut, events from Woolwich to Welling. Brilliant. Absolutely brilliant.
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0: I've looked after my kids since they were born. Now they've got kids, I still want to look after them. I don't want them struggling to make decisions about my money or my health if I can't. So we made a lasting power of attorney. Now, if I can't speak for myself, they'll speak for me. It's a weight off for all of us, isn't it?
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5: Teenage boy has been arrested after a car entered the water in the River Wear in Sunderland. The bodies of three other teenagers have been recovered from the water. The Premier League has confirmed that Manchester City have been found guilty of all charges related to the Premier League's financial rules. Matthew Dudley's here with more.
6: That's right. The club have been found guilty of engaging in a scheme to inflate revenues and reduce costs by almost £1 billion. That's over a nine-season period by an independent commission. The commission found that they used sham commercial deals to disguise owner funding and arrangements to lower operating costs such as coach and player wages. Sanctions for these charges will be considered at a separate hearing.
5: Manchester City say they'll appeal the decision. From today, eligibility for the Disabled Persons Rail Card is being extended. And England beat Czechia 2-0 in the Nations League thanks to second-half goals from Anthony Gordon and Harry Kane. And the bad news continues for Scotland. They were beaten 3-0 at Hampden Park by Switzerland. Jack Hendry was sent off on 11 minutes. That's the latest from Radio News Hub. I'm Jules Eatbridge.
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4: Maritime Radio weather.
5: A band of rain will move northwards across the UK throughout this morning. Some of the showers could be rather heavy at times. Temperatures ranging from 16 degrees Celsius in the north to 23 degrees Celsius in the south.
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4: Police are continuing to investigate after three teenagers were killed when an Audi A3 entered the River Weir in Sunderland. A 17-year-old boy was in the vehicle at the time of the crash on Tuesday afternoon, has been arrested. He's still in police custody. The Premier League has confirmed that Manchester City have been found guilty of all charges related to the Premier League's financial rules. Matthew Dudley is here with more.
5: That's right. The club have been found guilty of engaging in a scheme to inflate revenues and reduce costs by almost £1 billion. That's over a nine-season period by an independent commission. The commission found that they used sham commercial deals to disguise

planes, trains, buses and boats. Or maybe you're stuck at the Blackwall Tunnel. The latest traffic and travel throughout the day. 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
1: I've looked after my kids since they were born. Now they've got kids, I still want to look after them. 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Now, if I can't speak for myself, they'll speak for me. It's a weight off for all of us, isn't it?
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7: Investigation continues after three teenagers were killed when a car entered the River Wear in Sunderland. The Thunbury Police say a 17-year-old boy was in the vehicle at the time of the crash on Tuesday afternoon, has been arrested and is still in police custody. Manchester City being found guilty of all charges related to breaches of Premier League's financial rules. Matthew Dudley's here with more.
8: From the 2009-10 season to the 2017-18 season, we now know that Manchester City had overstated their income by over £800 million. This was using a system called Project Longbow. It was a plan to reduce running costs and boost revenues, with many legitimate attempts to do so. However, the Fordham Agreement was not one of them. That saw funds being paid into the club, with the source of the money unknown, allowing Man City to remove operating expenses.
7: Manchester City say in a statement they'll appeal the decisions. New polling for National Trading Standards suggests the growth of AI has left a quarter of UK adults feeling overwhelmed by the growing sophistication of scams. And England won last night in the Nations League, beating Czechia 2-0. That's the latest from Radio News Hub. I'm Jules Eatbridge.
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3: Rain will move northwards across the UK this morning. Some of the showers could be rather heavy at times. Temperatures ranging from 16 degrees Celsius in the north to 23 degrees Celsius in the south.
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bleary-eyed early morning feeling on Maritime Radio, or is that just me? Maybe you're springing around the place. If you are, I'm dead jealous. If you can think about stringing together a sentence on a keyboard and fancy getting in touch at this early hour of the day, we'd love to hear from you. 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

Good morning, it's early breakfast on Maritime Radio with Matthew. We have a small but loyal band of what we call regular listeners to this show, one of whom is Domestic Goddess Mike in Woolwich. Did you know Domestic Goddess Mike? He's got swans in his inlet.

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7: Police are continuing to investigate after three teenagers were killed when their car entered the River Wear in Sunderland. A 17-year-old boy who was also in the vehicle at the time of the crash on Tuesday afternoon has been arrested and is still in police custody. It follows reports received by Northumbria Police that a black Audi had come off the road near Wearmouth Bridge and went into the river. Four people were in the car at the time. More than 4 million homes who remain on a standard energy tariff will see their bills rise from tomorrow when Ofgem's price cap goes up by 4%. The increase will see the energy bill for the average household in England, Scotland and Wales, paying by direct debit for gas and electricity, reach £1,723. That's up £5 a month or £60 a year if this level was sustained over 12 months. The rise comes just as cooler temperatures see many switching on their central heating. US President Donald Trump says he's disappointed British police have released five men on bail who'd been arrested in connection with a suspected terror plot near an RAF base. It's after five British nationals, all in their mid-20s, were arrested on suspicion of explosives offences and terrorism before being released on bail on Monday. Meanwhile, Head of Counter-Terrorism Policing Assistant Commissioner Lawrence Taylor has issued an update.
8: Now, of course, members of the public and others will want to know every detail of this investigation. And I'm afraid it is simply not possible for me to go into detail about every strand that we are looking at and all of the intelligence that we have got.

0: Hundreds of prisoners are due to walk free from jail tomorrow in the first wave of the government's controversial expanded early release scheme. Some 5,000 prisoners are scheduled to be released in stages over the next year, down from 6,000. And 67 people will be given honours today by the Princess Royal at an investiture ceremony at Windsor Castle. Black Sabbath guitarist Tony Iommi is one of them. He's receiving his OBE for services to music and charity. That's the latest from Radio News Hub. I'm Holly Hughes.
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0: Heavy rain clearing, followed by sunny spells with showers. Winds gradually easing too, but remaining gusty, with highs of 23 degrees Celsius.
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1: I took the supermarket flyers from the windowsill. I threw the day-old tea from the cup. Packed up the photo album Matthew had made. Memories of a life that's been loved. Took the Garrett Wilson cars and stuffed animals.

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It's Maritime Radio. You're very welcome to 96.5 FM. It's great to have you with us. You're launching yourself in this early hour into another wardrobe dilemma, I can tell you. Think, what to wear today? Well, I reckon, from where I'm standing, I reckon the flowery blouse and the blue skirt. And as for you, madam...

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How are you doing? Oh, that good, eh? How are you managing that? What are you having for breakfast? I'll have what you're having.

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Time for another street shout now. Someone suggested Ha Ha Road in Woolwich, but we didn't find that funny, so we're going to go for Willow Grove in Chislehurst this morning. 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
8: Heading into town, busy on the A2. Usual delays between Danton and Kidbrook. Expect some delays around Mottingham and New Eltham on the A20 as well. And also some queues around Woolwich Common heading towards Shooters Hill at the crossroads where there's still roadworks there and temporary traffic lights causing delays. Bexley Road in here, if that's closed eastbound, it's due to water main work from Alford Road through to Bexley Road and Perry Street in Sidcup. That's closed both ways due to water main repairs between Beaverwood Road and Lees Green. Trains and tubes at the moment, a good service across the network. No delays to report. Updates every 20 minutes in Greenwich Breakfast.
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10: Police are still investigating after three teenagers were killed in Sunderland. It's after an Audi had come off the road and gone into the River Wear. A 17-year-old boy who was also in the car at the time of the crash has been arrested. Yvette Cooper will signal a revival of the new Labour-era Sure Start scheme when she speaks at the Labour conference today. It includes plans for new parents to get support with their babies at more than 1,000 centres across England by 2028. Meanwhile, Prime Minister Andy Burnham will continue efforts to set out his radical programme for government, with the current triple lock on pensions set to be dropped to pay for a national social care service. Ofgem's energy price cap is going up by 4%, meaning over 4 million homes who are on a standard energy tariff will see their bills rise. The average household in England, Scotland and Wales paying by direct debit for gas and electricity could reach £1,723, just as the cooler weather sees many switching on their central heating. Footballer John Stones has been convicted of speeding and landed with a £1,000 court bill after he missed a police letter while at the World Cup with England. The 32-year-old defender, who left Manchester City for Inter Milan in the summer, was caught driving his £150,000 Range Rover at 43 miles per hour along a country lane near his Cheshire mansion in May. And Mr. Bean, Peppa Pig and James Bond. They're just some of the names that's attracting international students to the UK. A new study finds that more than 4 in 5 international students considered British culture when deciding to study here. Catriona McCarthy is the British Council's Interim Director for Education.
11: Both public figures and created figures can both act as a sort of a cultural connection and introduction to the UK. They help make the country familiar and they help create something of an emotional connection that can really help to influence where someone ultimately chooses

0: to study.
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6: A cloudy start this morning. Some rain possible as well, though it will be brighter by the afternoon with highs of 25 degrees Celsius. Cloudy with showers of rain overnight tonight, lows down to 14. And a bright and sunny start tomorrow. Some cloud later in the day and top temperatures on Thursday, 20 degrees Celsius.
4: Maritime Radio weather.
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Brand new music for Wednesday morning, Bieber Doobie, Memories on Maritime Radio. Morning, Duncan, with you for your midweek Greenwich breakfast. Hope your day is off to a good start. Let's get on with it then, shall we, and do your breakfast teaser. And it's frowned upon, but nearly 80% of people are doing this at work. What is it? It's frowned upon, but nearly 80% of people are doing this at work. If you think you know, have a guess. 07716 432711. Drop me a text or WhatsApp, and you can also message me via the Maritime Radio app for your breakfast teaser. Traffic and travel every 20 minutes, and I've got music from the 1975 on the way after Madonna.

0: It's the 1975, if you're too shy, on Maritime Radio. Looking a bit grey out there. Some rain on the way this morning. Should be brighter by the afternoon. And feeling warm as well. Highs later of 25 degrees Celsius. A bit of a summer burst for late September. Can you believe it's October tomorrow? Wow, where has the year gone? We are doing the breakfast teaser this morning, and it's frowned upon, but nearly 80% of people are doing this at work. What is it? 07716 432 711 for your teaser. Drop me a text or a WhatsApp. Stay there for music from Katy Perry on the way. First, let's get you up to date. It's nearly 20 past seven.
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0: Into town looking busy on the A2. Usual delays there between Danton and Kidbrook. Expect some delays around New Eltham and Mottingham on the A20 London bound. And there's some queues around Woolwich Common heading towards the Tudor Hill Crossroads, all because of the ongoing roadworks there. Temporary traffic lights as well, adding to your delays. Bexley Road in Erith, that's still closed. Eastbound is due to water main work from Alford Road through to Bexley Road. And Woolwich Church Street, there's roadworks there and lane restrictions between Francis Street and Woolwich Ferry roundabout. Trains and tubes all looking good at the moment. No delays to tell you about. Your next update is in 20 minutes.
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Perry, Teenage Dream on Maritime Radio. We're doing the breakfast teaser this morning, and it's frowned upon, but nearly 80% of people are doing this at work. What is it? Pete in Greenwich reckons it's napping at your desk, and Jackie in Abbey Wood says, is it swearing? I say it under my breath every time the printer jams. I say it out loud, to be honest with you, Jackie. Got no shame whatsoever. Good guesses, not what we're looking for, though. What is it that 80% of us are doing at work? It is frowned upon, though. 07716 432 711. Drop me a text or a WhatsApp or send me a message on the Maritime Radio app. We'll have some more of your guesses in just a bit. Before that, brand new music from Temper City. Here's Self-Aware.

0: Shania Twain, Man, I Feel Like a Woman. It's Wednesday morning on Greenwich Breakfast. Hope you're doing well. Stay there for music on the way from Sia and your Maritime Radio Pick of the Week coming up after the latest traffic and travel next.
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0: Expect some delays on the A20 into town. It's looking busy around Mottingham and New Eltham. The A2 also busy this morning between Danson and Kibrook with the usual delays there. And some hold-ups at the Shooters Hill Crossroads. The roadworks are still there with temporary traffic lights causing some delays on Wellhall Road from Eltham and back towards Woolwich Common the other way. Bexley Road in Erith, that's still closed due to water main work from Alford Road. And Woolwich Church Street, temporary lights lights there for roadworks both ways at Francis Street through to the Woolwich Ferry roundabout, causing some delays. There's also lane restrictions this morning. Trains and tubes, there's minor delays on the Victoria line and a good service on the rest of the network. Your next update is just before 8.
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0: Cheap Thrills from Sia on Maritime Radio. Coming up at 8, the very latest local headlines. Before that, it's time for the pick of the week, which is Stop the Wedding by American singer-songwriter Ash, who you might remember from her breakthrough hit Moral of the Story. And there's actually a very personal connection between the two songs. Stop the Wedding was inspired by thoughts that Ash had on the day of her second wedding, reflecting on what she wished she'd known before her first marriage.
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0: Everybody's Changing on Maritime Radio. Thank you for all your guesses for this morning's breakfast teaser. It's frowned upon, but nearly 80% of us do this at work. What is it? Some incorrect guesses include napping at your desk and swearing at the printer. And Neil just got in with listening to music. Are you not allowed to do that in the office then? I thought that was all right. You can have a radio on, especially if it's tuned to us. Thank you for all your guesses this morning. None of those are right, though. Well done to Wendy, who got it right, though. It's using emojis in emails. Apparently, that is frowned upon. I do that all the time. Even sign off with a kiss sometimes. Another breakfast teaser for you tomorrow. Thanks for joining in this morning. More music on the way, and we'll get your latest local headlines next at 8.
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1: On the roads, the usual delays on the A2 between Danston and Kibrook heading into town. It's busy this morning. Looking busy on the A20 as well around New Eltham and Mottingham. Bexley Road in Erith, that's closed eastbound due to water main work from Alford Road. And Woolwich Church Street, there's still lane restrictions there for roadworks between the Woolwich Ferry roundabout and Francis Street, causing a few delays both ways. On the trains and tubes, minor delays on the Victoria line. There's a good service on the rest of the network. Your next update is in 20 minutes.
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3: From the Maritime Radio news team, I'm Sholope Elatache. A mural has been completed stretching across Thurlow Street in Woolworth. The sprawling artwork was created by artists Cockney Green and Edward Rice, with contributions from residents. The mural was a response to requests from Thurlow Lodge and Aylesbury residents and tenants to improve the appearance of the temporary boundary wall surrounding 1-240 Wendover Block. Applications are now open for the Love Lewisham Micro Grants Programme. Lewisham residents can apply for funding for projects that make a visible difference to local neighbourhoods. The grants aim to design out fly tipping, tackle environmental issues and improve local spaces. Funding ranges from £200 to £1,000, with applications closing on the 27th of November. Successful applicants will be notified by Christmas. A monkey was discovered living in a bird cage by officers from the Royal Borough of Greenwich and the City of London Corporation. The primate lived alone and wasn't being fed an appropriate diet, with the unlicensed owner voluntarily giving up the animal. The owner received a warning and the monkey was transferred to a specialist facility to receive treatment. There's more local news on the Maritime Radio website and app.
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4: Manchester City face the threat of severe sanctions after an independent commission found guilty of engaging in a scheme to inflate revenues and reduce costs by almost £1 billion over a nine-season period. The same commission will now consider sanctions at a separate hearing. These fans are calling for tough action.
5: It's obvious that they've cheated, so they should get a hefty fine or, you know, points deduction or something like that.
6: I'd like to see a heavy points deduction. A financial fine isn't going to punish them.
4: The club says it will appeal the decision. Anthony Gordon and Harry Kane secured England a straightforward 2-0 win away to 10-man Czechia in the Nations League. It was a much-needed victory after Saturday's 3-2 loss to Spain. Elsewhere, Scotland were dismantled 3-0 by Switzerland. They have just 1 point and no goals from their opening two fixtures. And Anthony Joshua and Tyson Fury are set to face the media tonight as fears over their Cardiff December 11th showdown being cancelled ease. A row between promoters had threatened the fight, but it now appears back on track.
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1: Cloudy this morning, some rain possible, but it should brighten up by the afternoon with highs of 25 degrees Celsius. Cloud and rain overnight tonight, lows down to 14, and a bright and sunny start for Thursday. Tomorrow's top temperature will be 20 degrees Celsius.
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1: 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First, here's Somba. It's 12 to 12.
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0: Loving the new one from Alex Warren. It's called Rescuer. Morning, welcome to Greenwich Breakfast. It's Wednesday morning. It's 10 past 8. Duncan with you for South East London and North West Kent.
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0: So we're hearing this morning that Del Boy's yellow three-wheeler from Only Fools and Horses is going to auction, and it's expected to fetch £40,000. So this time next year, they'll be a little bit closer to being millionaires, though not quite all the way there. It's the van with Trotters Independent Trading Company painted on the side, a 1972 model with registration APL91H. The telly people bought six of them for the show, but this is the only one that appeared in all 13 episodes between 1980 and 1982. The auctioneer, Gary Dunn, said there can't be many vehicles that are as instantly recognisable. And he's right, because we'd all spot those back doors from the other end of a car park. And I'm sure there's actually one parked up by the side of the road as you head into Peckham. What a load of plonkers. Got all your music for South East London and North West Kent with Nathan Doran KSI on the way. Your travel updates every 20. Before that, here's Sarah Bareilles. Hey.

0: KSI with Nathan Doris, Lighter on Maritime Radio. So Danny has become the first baker out of this year's Bake Off. She's a vegan who picked a recipe she couldn't eat, so she couldn't actually taste it. And Paul Hollywood and Nigella Lawson told her off. Afterwards, she said that she was easily the weakest baker there, but now she's got 11 people to bother with baking questions. Tom won Star Baker, and Nigella told Paul that she's the one who lifts weights, so he shouldn't pick a fight. Bake Off continues, and we've got more showbiz for you on the way at 8:30 this morning, with music to come here from the Sugar Babes and Charlie Puth next. Before that, almost 8:20, let's get you up to date.
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0: Looking busy into town on the A2, usual delays between Danson and Kidbrook, and the A20 London bound also busy around Mottingham and New Eltham. There's queues building on Woolwich Church Street. It's all because of roadworks between the Woolwich Ferry roundabout and Francis Street. Do expect some delays both ways there. Bexley Road in Erith, that's closed eastbound. It's due to water main work from Alfred Road. And Tower Bridge is due to open at 9:30 this morning, so do expect some delays in the area there. Trains and tubes, severe delays on the Victoria line and a good service on the rest of the network. Your next update is in 20 minutes.
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Sugar Babes, Freak Like Me from Maritime Radio. So have you got a bucket list? Well, driving Route 66, going to gigs and getting the kids to move out have emerged the top bucket list wishes for over 55s, according to a study. Far from planning a pipe and slippers style retirement, 50-somethings are plotting dramatic changes during their golden years, while seeing the world was top of the pile of ambitions. Learning a foreign language and going to more concerts also ranked highly. The list also offers a peek into the weird and wonderful plans which many over 55s currently harbour. 55 isn't even that old, is it? You've still got lots of life left in you and the whole world still ahead of you. I've got all your music here this morning. Showbiz headlines on the way as well, and we'll see what the newspapers are up to after Charlie Puth. Here's Changes.

0: changes on Maritime Radio. Every front page on Wednesday is dominated by Prime Minister Andy Burnham's speech at the Labour Party conference, and it's all about the triple lock. Daily Mail says Burnham's triple shock. Also on the front page of the Metro, it's Andy's crying rally. It's Lockie Horror Show on the front page of the Sun, and Burnham picks the lock. That is the headline on the front page of this morning's Daily Star. More music on the way for you. First, let's get you up to date with this morning's showbiz headlines.
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2: The new series of Celebrity Traitors starts tonight. Comedian Joanne McNally, The Last of Us star Bella Ramsey and singer James Blunt are among the 21 stars taking part in the second season of the BBC show. YouTube star King Kenny is also heading to the famous castle. He says he wants to avenge fellow content creator Nico O'Malan, who was the first star to be banished in the previous series. The all-seeing Claudia Winkleman returns as host to pick her treacherous traitors. Stephen Graham has confirmed details of the planned Heat 2 film. Leonardo DiCaprio will play a younger Vincent Hanna while Graham plays his father. The film, based on Michael Mann's novel, will combine a sequel and prequel, with filming due to begin soon. And unheard Oasis recordings have been pulled from auction after the band reportedly launched legal action. The archive includes live shows, sound checks and more than 100 hours of rehearsals from the 1990s. The tapes were recorded by former Oasis sound engineer Hugh Richards.
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0: Corona on Maritime Radio. On our website this morning, there's proposals for a borough-wide 20-mile-per-hour speed limit, and the local council is asking for your feedback, and I'm sure you're very forthcoming in letting them know what you think. And the Blackwall and Silvertown tunnel charges have gone up this week. There's more on our website, seamaritimeradio.co.uk. More music on the way with Ariana Grande's new one. It's called Petal. It's coming up after your latest traffic and travel next.
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5: 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I'm from Jane's Craft Corner. 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
0: There's slow traffic right now on Woolwich Church Street. It's all because of the roadworks between the Woolwich Ferry roundabout and Francis Street, with lane restrictions both ways, and traffic is building with some queues at the Woolwich Ferry roundabout right now. It's also looking busy on the A205 South Circular at Woolwich Common and Wellhall Road, either side of the Shooters Hill Crossroads, where there's ongoing gas main work there and temporary traffic lights adding to your delays. Bexley Road in Erith, that's closed eastbound. It's due to water main work from Alford Road. Expect the usual delays on the A2 and A20 heading into town, and Tower Bridge is due to open in just under an hour at 9:30. Do expect some delays in the area. On the trains and tubes, there's severe delays on the Victoria line and a good service on the rest of the network. Your next update is just before 9.
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0: Diplo and Paul Wolford looking for me on Wednesday's Greenwich Breakfast. It's been a hectic week so far, hasn't it? John was reflecting on his busy week last night and also talking about Morning Madness, Celebrity Best Friends and a missing snake, which we still don't know if they found. That was all on the Jog On Radio show last night. If you missed it, you can catch up now. maritimeradio.co.uk or tap the Maritime Radio app to listen again. Stay with me for more music on the way. Mr. Probs coming up after Luther Vandross and Janet Jackson. Here's the best things in life for free.
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0: Probs, it's Waves on Maritime Radio. How would you like the power of invisibility? Think of the fun that you could have. Well, a London company reckon they're a step closer to inventing an invisibility cloak like the one that Harry Potter had. We'll be talking about that after your latest news headlines next this morning at 9.
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2: Tower Bridge is due to be opened in about half an hour. Expect some delays in the area. It's looking busy on the A2 westbound between Danson and Kibrook. About 35 minutes to get through at the moment. And Bexley Road in here, if that's closed, eastbound is due to water main work from Alford Road. On the trains and tubes, there's a few problems to tell you about, with minor delays on the District line. The Metropolitan line is part suspended. There's also delays on the Piccadilly and Victoria lines. Locally, looking good on the Jubilee line and the Elizabeth line, with no delays to report. Your next update is in 20 minutes.
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4: It's understood one of the five men arrested over a suspected terror plot near an RAF base called the police before they were arrested. The suspect reportedly called 999 around an hour before a farmer said she called, after discovering three vans blocking a road near RAF Fairford in Gloucestershire. The five British nationals, all in their mid-20s, were subsequently arrested on suspicion of explosives offences and terrorism. Andy Burnham has vowed to be honest about any shortfall in his plan to fund a national care service. He promised to say where that money's coming from, leaving the door open to tax rises. Former Manchester City defender Michael Richards says the Premier League's damning verdict on the club has left him devastated and heartbroken. City were found to have engaged in an almost £1 billion scheme to either inflate revenues or reduce costs through a series of sham arrangements in order to avoid breaching league and UEFA financial regulations. The eight-time Premier League champions face severe sanctions, although City remained defiant and immediately declared their intention to appeal. Mental health patients in Scotland could be subject to inhumane and degrading treatments. That's the warning from the Scottish Human Rights Commission. They say that current safeguards aren't protecting patients and that developments haven't kept up with those in England and Wales. Professor Angela O'Hagan is the chair of the SHRC.
5: We've heard from people who have had experiences in adult mental health settings of seclusion, being left unattended for long periods, being secluded, being told that that's for them to calm down when they're experiencing severe distress.
4: The Scottish Government has been approached for comment. And Greggs says it plans to shut four factories with the loss of about 740 jobs. The High Street bakery chain says the changes will take place over the next 2.5 years. The move will cost the firm around £60 million. That's the latest from Radio News Hub. I'm Holly Hughes.
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2: A cloudy start this morning. Some showers around as well, though they should clear by the afternoon. Highs later of 25 degrees Celsius. Cloud and rain overnight tonight. Lows down to 14. And then a bright start for Thursday. Tomorrow will be sunny with top temperatures of 20 degrees Celsius.
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Taylor Swift, Patient Zero on Maritime Radio, just after 10 past nine. Morning, welcome to Wednesday's Greenwich Breakfast. Hope you're doing well. So a London company called Invisibility Shield Co. It says it's getting closer to a real-life Harry Potter invisibility cloak. Its new shields use lens arrays to scatter the light from whatever's behind them, and the firm says one can hide a whole person. Founder Tristan Thompson admits it's not flexible like fabric yet, but you can join sheets together and wrap them around someone. There's a sticky-backed version for windows and room dividers, and they're even testing it on mobile phone masts. Is someone pulling my leg this morning? Is that for real? There's actually a company called the London Invisibility Shield Company. I'm not sure if someone's having a laugh this morning. I want one, though. I've got your music for South East London and North West Kent. Stay with us for Men at Work coming up and the travel updates every 20 minutes. Before that, here's Kylie. It's Spinning Around on Wednesday's Greenwich Breakfast.

0: Men at Work, it's Down Under on Maritime Radio. If you're in the car at the moment, hopefully it's not too much of a stressful journey, but loud passengers driving in an unknown area and overtaking cyclists are among the most stressful things about driving. And the roadworks around here, they're like literally on every street at the moment, aren't they? A study of motorists revealed that almost half of them say other drivers make them more concerned on the roads than they do themselves. Navigating a roundabout, being in a car with a partner, and backseat drivers also feature among the top car stresses. Yeah, there's a lot of stress behind the wheel, isn't there? I prefer a journey on my own, if I'm completely honest. No one to tell me how bad my driving is. No one to tell me I'm going the wrong way. And roundabouts, yeah, I'm just always worried about what other people are going to do, because no one seems to know which lane to be in or what the rules of the road are, do they? It's very stressful. If you are out and about this morning in the car, or maybe you're jumping on the train, let's get you up to date right now.
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0: Tower Bridge due to be lifted in about 10 minutes or so, so do expect some delays in the area there. The A2 looking busy westbound between Danson and Kibrook, about 35 minutes added to your journey. Also looking busy on the A20 around New Eltham and Mottingham. Bexley Road in Erith, that's closed eastbound, it's due to roadworks from Alford Road. And Woolwich Church Street looking quite busy there, not helped by the roadworks and lane restrictions between the Woolwich Ferry roundabout and Francis Street, and there are some delays in the area with queuing traffic. On the trains and tubes, minor delays on the District line. The Metropolitan line is part suspended. There's also minor delays on the Piccadilly and Victoria lines, with a good service on the rest of the network. Your next update is in 20 minutes.
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Good news if you're a dog owner. Half of owners say that owning a furry mate has boosted their mental health. Millions are now welcoming mutts into their homes in a bid to manage their well-being and avoid depression. And in a poll, 49% said that adopting a four-legged friend has improved their moods, while 62% said it kept them active. 4 in 10 reckon their pooch has given them a purpose, and a third say it's eased their loneliness. So if you're thinking about adopting a dog, this could definitely be a good way to improve your life. They are good fun. Though they can't talk to you, they seem to be good listeners, don't they, as well? I've got all your tunes here this morning. Stay there for Little Mix on the way after brand new Jenny. Here's Less Than a Lover on Greenwich.

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0: It's Little Mix, Happiness on Maritime Radio for Wednesday morning, with music on the way from Neo and Sienna Spiro coming up after we get you up to date with the very latest traffic and travel next this morning.
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0: On the roads, it's looking busy into town on the A2. Usual delays there between Danton and Kidbrook. You'll also find delays on the A20 London bound, and that's around Mottingham and New Eltham. Bexley Road in Erith closed eastbound. It's due to water main work from Alford Road. Woolwich Church Street, there's roadworks there with lane restrictions both ways from Francis Street to the Woolwich Ferry roundabout, and that is causing some delays at the moment. Also queues around Woolwich Common, heading towards Shooters Hill at the crossroads. There's ongoing roadworks with temporary traffic lights adding to your delays on the South Circular this morning. On the trains and tubes, minor delays on the District Line. The Metropolitan and Piccadilly lines are both part suspended, and there's severe delays affecting the Victoria line with a good service on the rest of the network. You're up to date on Maritime Radio.
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8: Hello, this is Tanya from Lewisham. I like the 3 o'clock throwback, Hearts of Gold, and enjoy the music and the way the presenters engage with their listeners. I also like the local content, especially the local traffic news throughout the day as it helps on my way home from work.
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EO, Miss Independent on Maritime Radio. Winter is coming and we're getting a bit stressed about it. Being without heating or hot water, illness and falling on ice are among the biggest winter stresses. Energy bills, worrying about home repairs and having to get up when it's dark outside, also featured on a list of top anxiety triggers. Having to pay for Christmas, putting on weight and doing less exercise also boosts stress levels over the winter months. But at least we've got some mulled wine to look forward to when Christmas finally rolls around. Stay there for all your tunes. It's Greenwich Breakfast on Maritime Radio for your Wednesday morning with five. Here's Let's Dance.

I'm in Van Buren. This is what it feels like on Maritime Radio. Lots of stuff going under the hammer. We heard that the Trotters Independent Traders yellow three-wheeler Robin Reliant is going to auction for £40,000. And a much============================================================================================================================================================================================================================================================================================================================================================================================================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
3: From the Maritime Radio news team, I'm Sholepe Elatache. A mural has been completed stretching across Thurlow Street in Woolworth. The sprawling artwork was created by artists Cockney Green and Edward Rice, with contributions from residents. The mural was a response to requests from Thurlow Lodge and Aylesbury residents and tenants to improve the appearance of the temporary boundary wall surrounding 1 to 240 Wendover Block. Applications are now open for the Love Lewisham Microgrants Programme. Lewisham residents can apply for funding for projects that make a visible difference to local neighbourhoods. The grants aim to design out fly tipping, tackle environmental issues and improve local spaces. Funding ranges from £200 to £1,000, with applications closing on the 27th of November. Successful applicants will be notified by Christmas. A monkey was discovered living in a bird cage by officers from the Royal Borough of Greenwich and the City of London Corporation. The primate lived alone and wasn't being fed an appropriate diet, with the unlicensed owner voluntarily giving up the animal. The owner received a warning and the monkey was transferred to a specialist facility to receive treatment. There's more local news on the Maritime Radio website and app.
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4: Heavy rain clearing with sunny spells and a few showers. Winds gradually easing but remaining gusty and temperatures above average with highs of 23 degrees Celsius.
2: Maritime Radio weather.
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Maritime Radio for Wednesday's workday morning. Duncan with you across southeast London and northwest Kent. And the original Brains puppet from Thunderbirds is tipped to fetch £200,000 at auction this week. He was used in both series of the show, which ran for 32 episodes between 1965 and 1966, and in two feature films as well. Brains was International Rescue's scientist and engineer, but there wasn't much between his ears, just the mechanisms that moved his eyes and mouth. He comes with no strings attached, apparently. Boom, boom. Got all your music here for southeast London and northwest Kent. Stay there for Natasha Bedingfield on the way. Your travel updates also coming up every 20 minutes.

0: Natasha Bedingfield on Maritime Radio. Thanks for having us on for Wednesday's Workday. Hope you're doing well. Stay with me for more music coming up in just a bit, including Ella Eyre and your Maritime Radio Pick of the Week on the way after we get you up to date this morning.
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0: On the roads, it's looking busy into town on the A2. Usual delays there between Danton and Kidbrook. You'll also find delays on the A20 London bound, and that's around Mottingham and New Eltham. Bexley Road in Erith closed eastbound. It's due to water main work from Alford Road. Woolwich Church Street, there's roadworks there with lane restrictions both ways from Francis Street to the Woolwich Ferry roundabout, and that is causing some delays at the moment. Also queues around Woolwich Common heading towards Shooters Hill at the crossroads. There's ongoing roadworks with temporary traffic lights adding to your delays on the South Circular this morning. On the trains and tubes, minor delays on the District Line. The Metropolitan and Piccadilly lines are both part suspended, and there's severe delays affecting the Victoria line with a good service on the rest of the network. You're up to date on Maritime Radio.
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0: Bella Air, it's Good Times on Maritime Radio. It's time for your pick of the week now then, which is called Stop the Wedding by American singer-songwriter Ash, who you might know from her breakthrough hit Moral of the Story. And there's actually a very personal connection between the two songs. Stop the Wedding was inspired by thoughts that Ash had on the day of her second wedding, reflecting on what she wished she'd known before her first marriage.
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0: Miles and Eddie, would I lie to you, from Maritime Radio. Duncan with you. Hope you're doing well across South East London and North West Kent. Thanks for having us on for your work day. I've got more music on the way after your very latest traffic and travel next this morning.
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0: On the roads, it's looking busy into town on the A2. Usual delays there between Danton and Kidbrook. You'll also find delays on the A20 London bound, and that's around Mottingham and New Eltham. Bexley Road in Erith closed eastbound. It's due to water main work from Alford Road. Woolwich Church Street, there's roadworks there with lane restrictions both ways from Francis Street to the Woolwich Ferry roundabout, and that is causing some delays at the moment. Also queues around Woolwich Common heading towards Shooters Hill at the crossroads. There's ongoing roadworks with temporary traffic lights adding to your delays on the South Circular this morning. On the trains and tubes, minor delays on the District Line. The Metropolitan and Piccadilly lines are both part suspended, and there's severe delays affecting the Victoria line with a good service on the rest of the network. 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
9: 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You're very informative about traffic jams, what roads are shut, events from Woolwich to Welling. Brilliant. Absolutely brilliant.
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0: Maynard's Don't Leave Me This Way on Maritime Radio. I'm going to leave you though, I'm afraid, but you'll be in very capable hands. John is on the way after your latest news headlines next at 11 o'clock, and I'll see you tomorrow morning on Greenwich Breakfast, which is back from 7. 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
3: Andy Burnham has vowed to be honest about any shortfall in his plan to fund a national care service free at the point of use. He promised to say where that money's coming from, leaving the door open to tax rises. Former Manchester City defender Michael Richards says the Premier League's damning verdict on the club has left him devastated and heartbroken. City were found to have engaged in an almost £1 billion scheme to either inflate revenues or reduce costs through a series of sham arrangements in order to avoid breaching league and UEFA financial regulations. The eight-time Premier League champions faced severe sanctions, although City remained defiant and immediately declared their intention to appeal. International paparazzi, who were seen looking into the grounds of Prince Archie and Princess Lilibet's school, have been branded extraordinarily reckless and accused of an unacceptable intrusion into the privacy of children. That's what the Duke and Duchess of Sussex's spokesperson has said. There's calls today for the Scottish Government to ensure mental health patients' human rights are being protected. The Scottish Human Rights Commission says some could be subject to inhumane or degrading treatment, and human rights protection isn't properly enforced. Professor Angela O'Hagan is the chair of the commission.
4: This has a lasting harm. This stays with people long after their time in the mental health setting has thankfully ended. But it also means there's a huge impact on families and carers, because families are afraid to speak up.
3: The Scottish Government have been approached for comment. Greggs says it plans to shut four factories with the loss of about 740 jobs. The High Street bakery chain says the proposed changes will take place over the next 2.5 years, costing around £60 million. And footballer John Stones has been convicted of speeding after he missed a police letter while at the World Cup. The defender's been landed with a £1,052 court bill. That's the latest from Radio News Hub. I'm Holly Hughes.
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3: Heavy rain clearing with sunny spells and a few showers. Winds gradually easing but remaining gusty, and temperatures above average with highs of 23 degrees Celsius.
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6: 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I've been

That's Tom Grennan, of course, and a little bit of love. Only a Wednesday morning. Hey, welcome to Daytimes. It's John with you today through till 3 o'clock. Many thanks to Duncan, of course, for a fabulous breakfast. Now then, what have we got for you? Let's have a look at the menu for this morning. Now, are we likely to see fuel rationing? Yeah, the petrol pumps this winter. Well, look at that story. Good news that our museums are going to remain free, but have we missed an opportunity, do you think? We'll look at that one too. And also some exercise advice for how to lower your blood pressure. And there's going to be a new AI version of Neighbours. What a combo that is. Yeah, it's all going AI, isn't it? Anyway, we'll tell you about that. And toddlers. Yes, if you've got a toddler at home, you will know how exhausting they can be, but you won't believe how many steps they do during the day. Wow. And for sale, Del Boy's Reliant Regal. Yeah, the yellow three-wheeler. That's up for grabs soon. And Brains. Yeah, the puppet from Thunderbirds. Remember that? Well, that's up for sale too. Well, give you an idea how much they may be worth in case you fancy having a go. All that, of course, plus the newspaper headlines at 11:15. We'll look at today's birthdays at around about 2:15. We'll have the scam of the week for you. The what's ons, all the traffic and travel updates that you could possibly need. And loads of great music. How about that? Sounds good to me. I hope it sounds good to you too.

Ah, yeah, the Candyman, Christina Aguilera, of course. It is 11:15 on Maritime Radio, which means it's time to take a look at today's newspapers. And they are all talking about Prime Minister Andy Burnham's speech yesterday at the Labour Party conference. And they all have a different take on it. Of course, they're very partisan, our papers these days. The Daily Mail describes it as the most left-wing speech by a Prime Minister since the 1970s. This is after Andy Burnham vowed to axe the state pension's triple lock by 2030 as part of his plan to help fund a new national care service. Burnham's triple shock. That's their headline today. The Daily Telegraph, triple lock scrapped by 2030. That's their headline too, reporting Andy Burnham's pension plan would replace the triple lock with a double lock, which means that the state pension would increase either by inflation or a minimum of 2.5%, the link with wage growth being scrapped. The Times today, they say Andy Burnham is staking his future on free care for all, adding that in his speech, the Prime Minister admitted there will be a political price to pay, but someone's got to go through the pain barrier, he said in his 70-minute speech yesterday. The Mirror, they take a very positive take on Andy Burnham's speech yesterday, and his own words are on their headline, which says, "I will build a Britain my dad will be proud of." And the paper says the emotional Prime Minister's rousing speech was a moment of hope for Britain. The Metro today, they call it Andy's rallying cry, pointing to a moment during the speech which saw Andy Burnham shed a tear as he vowed to make Britain unstoppable. And it came as the Prime Minister paid tribute to his dad, Roy, whom he lost to Alzheimer's just a couple of weeks ago. The Daily Express, they take a very different view to the whole thing. They've taken a more sceptical view of Andy Burnham's address to the party conference, launching a crusade to save the triple lock. The papers say he's betraying pensioners by getting rid of it and betraying Brexit by seeking closer ties with the EU. It's a crying shame for our nation, they say. The Sun, they also deem the Prime Minister's speech a Lockie horror show. That's interesting, isn't it? The Sun, they're taking a view. Let's see. And the Eye today, they include key details from Burnham's, as they call it, extraordinary speech, where it says it saw cabinet ministers in tears. And it adds that billions are expected to be saved by adjusting the way that pensions are calculated. The Daily Star, they also actually take a look at the news. Yeah, Burnham picks the lock, they say, with the front page also dedicated to the Prime Minister's plan for a new Britain. And the Financial Times, obviously, they focus on the financial implications of this speech and Labour Party policy. They have a picture of Andy Burnham against a backdrop that reads "Hope Again" on the front page. And they say the most unexpected part of his speech was when he suggested that Labour's three red lines on Europe could be up for grabs. That says the Prime Minister wanted to start a national debate about the options for future relationship with Europe. So the three red lines, so that's talking about the customs union. He's talking about free travel. He's talking about possible full membership. There's all sorts of different degrees. And he didn't say which was his favourite approach. He just wants to reopen the debate, I guess. So let's hope that doesn't lead to more division. It's been divisive ever since the whole thing started, isn't it? Anyway, there you go. That's the paper headlines for today. And this is Tom Jones burning down the house.

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1: So most of the issues today seem to be taking place on the rails. There's severe delays on the Elizabeth line. That's between Abbey Wood and Heathrow. Also minor delays affecting the Jubilee line today. That's due to a fire alert at Kilburn. And that fire alert was also affecting train travel on the Metropolitan line this morning. There's also severe delays on the Victoria line. That's due to infrastructure damage at Brixton. Turning to the roads, fairly quiet at the moment, but we'll keep an eye on it. Traffic is easing, but still busy around Tower Bridge. That's due to an earlier bridge lift, so that's affecting traffic in both directions from East Smithfield Tower Hill to Bermondsey. Well, we'll keep our eyes on the roads and the rails for you. The Woolwich Ferry is operating a good service today, so that's good. And anything that comes up or happens in the area, we will let you know as soon as we know.
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1: So let's have a look at some of the things doing the rounds over the next few days. See what takes your fancy. How about this? At midday tomorrow, there's an interactive wellness project which is supporting individuals with chronic kidney disease. That's at St Lawrence Centre, if that's for you. It's on Bromley Road in Catford, and it runs from 12 to 1 o'clock tomorrow lunchtime. Also, tomorrow there's an open coffee morning at Christchurch on Trafalgar Road in Greenwich. That's open from 10 till midday. It's just a chance to pop in, have a chat, take a look at the surroundings. Yeah, maybe have a coffee and make some new friends. Sounds good. On Friday, from 1:30 till 4:30, if card games are your thing, how about this? There's a group that meets every Friday afternoon at Shrewsbury House Community Centre. That's off Shooters Hill, of course. You can come along and join the friendly group every Friday to play some whist. Now, if you're a foodie, now you may fancy this, the Cutty Sark Food Market. It runs all day on Friday with food from all around the world. And on Saturday, the monthly Erith Market takes place. That's on Pier Road, and that runs from 9 till 3 in the afternoon. So there's just a few things that are going on in the borough. If you want to find out more about those or other things that are taking place, then why not check out our website, maritimeradio.co.uk. 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

That's J-Lo. If You Had My Love. Now, are you a soap lover? Yes. Do you miss Neighbours? Was Neighbours the background to your life? Well, it ran and ran, didn't it? It ran for hours and hours, years and years. In fact, 9,300 episodes. Good, can you believe it? Pretty much the same thing every week as well. That's not easy to do, is it? And keep an audience. But here's the thing. It's coming back. Oh, yes, it is. But in a different way. How about this? It's going to come back in a new AI version. Yeah. Hollywood star Margot Robbie is set to return to Neighbours. Of course, she started out there back in 2008 when she played the character Donna Friedman, and she stayed on Ramsey Street for 3 years. So what they're doing is they're taking all that archive footage and they're using it to create new AI micro episodes of Neighbours. Oh no. Yeah, I don't know. I suppose it's one of those things where you just got to have a look, haven't you? Just to see. But AI, it's everywhere, isn't it? And they're coming after me. It'll be AI here, sitting here soon, you know. Yeah, that might be better, I suppose.

Yes, so each week we take a look at the latest scams doing the rounds so that you can be ready and able to bat them away. So one of the ones that's coming around at the moment is scammers making unsolicited calls claiming to be from Amazon. So what happens is the caller tells you that an unauthorized order for an iPhone 15 has been made but stopped on your account, and that a code being sent to your WhatsApp needs to be read out to verify your account. So this happens because the scammer's already got some information about you in order to attempt to hack into your Amazon account. So if you read out the code that they send to you on WhatsApp to the scammer, they'll be able to access your account. So beware of that, okay? Don't do any interaction with Amazon in reference to your account on WhatsApp. Whatever you do, don't read out the code they give. Best thing to do is come right out of it and actually go in through the Amazon website, go into your account that way, and then you can see what is actually going on. And there's probably nothing at all, because that's the way these scammers work. They like to put you in a place where you think your money's going to go out, yeah? And they pretend that they're going to help you stop it, whereas actually what they're going to do is try and empty your account for themselves. Anyway, that is the latest one. Well, I'm sure we'll have another one for you next week, but just keep your eye out for that if you get any dodgy calls pretending to be from Amazon.

0: Oh, that's Calvin Harris and his Feels, of course. Traffic and travel coming up next.
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0: And it's not a great day to be using the trains today. I'm afraid it's all about them. Severe delays on the Elizabeth line. That's between Abbey Wood and Heathrow. Minor delays also affecting the Jubilee line this morning. That's due to a fire alert at Kilburn, which is having a knock-on effect to travel on the Metropolitan line this morning. There's also severe delays on the Victoria line. That's due to infrastructure damage at Brixton. And finally, for now, severe delays affecting the District line. That's between Tower Hill and Upminster, all due to a fire alert at Upton Park. We'll keep our eyes on the rails for you. The road's relatively clear. Lots of roadworks around the borough, of course, but nothing untoward apart from those. And the boat service is operating well today. So that's all good news. We'll bring you more traffic and travel, of course, throughout the day on Maritime Radio.
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0: and Duchess of Sussex's spokesperson has said they've been accused of an unacceptable intrusion into the privacy of children. Next, Andy Burnham has acknowledged he could go all the way and propose rejoining the European Union. It comes as he considers the UK's future relationship with Brussels. In his first Labour Party conference speech as leader, the Prime Minister said Brexit had done more harm than good. Meanwhile, during her speech, the Health Secretary Yvette Cooper has pledged to set up a new pension scheme for workers in the care sector.
1: We will go further, because it is just wrong that the people who work hardest to help others maintain dignity and respect in old age too often get nothing back for retirement themselves. So I can announce today we will introduce the first ever national collective pension scheme.
0: Cooper also set out plans to improve social care. It's understood one of the five men arrested over a suspected terror plot near an RAF base called the police before they were arrested. The suspect reportedly called the police around an hour before the farmer said she called. She discovered three vans blocking a road near RAF Fairford in Gloucestershire. The five British nationals, all in their mid-20s, were subsequently arrested on suspicion of explosive offences and terrorism. And British culture is playing a major part in international students deciding to study here. That's according to the British Council. They say things like music, film and even our food have an influence on their decision. Catriona McCarthy is the Interim Director for Education.
2: That affinity that's generated between film and arts and culture more broadly is something that endures over time. It's something that the UK has become well known for.
0: Even fictional characters are playing their part, including the likes of Mr. Bean, Peppa Pig and James Bond. That's the latest from Radio News Hub. I'm Tanita Sims.
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0: Heavy rain is clearing, meaning there's sunny spells and a few showers for most places. Winds gradually easing but remaining gusty and temperatures above average with highs of 23 degrees Celsius.
5: Maritime Radio Weather.
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Ah, that's Georgie Benson. Give me the night. It's going to be the afternoon, that's fine. Hey, it is 8 minutes past midday on Maritime Radio. Last night a DJ saved my life. In deep.

That's MK. 17, of course. It's 12:15 on Maritime Radio. Now then, you will have seen, no doubt, we have reached £2 a litre for diesel at the pumps. And there's stories in the press today about the cost to White Van Man. Yes, White Van Man has been hit with £1.5 billion in extra diesel costs. That's since the Iran war started in February. That's equivalent to £338 per vehicle. The nation's 4.6 million vans used for commercial purposes have racked up an extra cost of just over £11 million in fuel per day. That's the war premium paid by all drivers. Yeah, $8.27 billion. Yeah, says the RAC. Now then, the other thing that's in the news about fuel is that millions of drivers may face fuel restrictions this winter. A former BP executive has been sounding the alarm that if we are going to keep our critical sectors going, like food deliveries, the NHS, the police forces, all the blue lights, yeah, we may find that there will be diesel rationing. So that's worth thinking about, isn't it? It's always good, I think, when you've got that coming up, just to keep topping up your vehicle. So not necessarily waiting till it's nearly empty before you fill up, but just do the odd top up now and then, just so that you know that you've got enough if you really, really need it. Anyway, we'll keep our eyes on that story. And while we do that, this is 2.5 minutes of excellence. Yes, Annabelle England and Punctual. Yeah, this is Falling Up on Maritime Radio.

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1: So that's not a great day on the rails today. Severe delays on the Elizabeth line. That's between Abbey Wood and Heathrow. Minor delays affecting the Jubilee line as well. That's due to a fire alert at Kilburn. The fire alert is also affecting train travel on the Metropolitan line. There's also severe delays on the Victoria line today. That's due to infrastructure damage at Brixton. Severe delays affecting the District line. That's between Tower Hill and Upminster, all due to an earlier fire alert at Upton Park. And finally, on the rails, at DLR, there's delays between Lewisham and Canary Wharf, and that's all due to a police incident. On the roads, we're fairly quiet, but the A21, Bromley Road in Catford, heading north, that's partially blocked due to an accident at Penalty Road, so you can expect some delays there. We'll give you more information on the traffic and the travel in 20 minutes' time on Maritime Radio.
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That's Miley Cyrus, Space Persuades. Now then, something that didn't come up in Andy Burnham's speech yesterday was that Labour is U-turning on plans to lift the ban on footy supporters drinking booze while watching matches. Yes, Andy Burnham said he wanted to overturn the ban that was brought in way back in 1985. But it looks as though he's been dissuaded, yet the police have advised against the move, and they've been doing a bit of research in number 10, and they reckon they'd have to pay so much in extra security that it just wouldn't be worth it. So there you go. Near miss, a U-turn, what do you think? Was that a great idea, or was that just Andy Burnham being a little bit nostalgic? Yeah, because in some ways he wants to take us back 40 years, doesn't he? He keeps saying that. Anyway, have you got a view on that one? If you have and you want to let me know, it's 07716 432 711. Should we bring back a pint on the terraces, or is it good riddance? Yeah, let me know what you think. Coming up to 12:30 on Maritime Radio, this is MadCon.

That's Madness, of course. It's just gone 12:30 on Maritime Radio, serving Southeast London and Northwest Kent, 96.5 FM, and wonderful in DAB. This is Sabrina Carpenter. This is Feather.

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14: So it's calming down on the rails, but still some issues to report. Severe delays continue on the Elizabeth line, that's between Abbey Wood and Heathrow. Minor delays also affecting the Jubilee line, that's due to a fire alert at Kilburn. And finally on the rails, there's also severe delays on the Victoria line today, that's due to infrastructure damage at Brixton. Turning to the roads, the Bromley Road, the A21 M21 in Cadford heading north. That's partially blocked due to an accident at Pennerley Road. And further afield on the M25, one lane is closed and there's slow traffic. That's due to a broken down car transporter on the M25 anti-clockwise. That's from Clackett Lane Services to Junction 5 on the M26. We'll bring you more traffic and travel throughout the day, of course, on Maritime Radio.
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Oh, yeah, you'll never be the same. You know, we're never going to be the same, aren't we? What's going on? Can you believe it? I'll tell you about the invisibility cloak in a few moments' time. That's the latest thing. Yeah, it's a real thing. That's after Lady Antebellum.

0: That's great stuff, isn't it? Lady Antebellum. Didn't they drop the lady? It became just Antebellum. I think so. Anyway, yes, invisibility is a possibility. Yes, so is everything these days, isn't it? Yeah, a British company has says it is close to creating a real invisibility cloak. You know, like that thing in Harry Potter when he drapes it over himself and he just disappears? Well, it's not fantasy anymore. No, a London-based company, Invisibility Shield Company, claims its portable barriers can hide a whole person just like that magical cloth in the Harry Potter films. So it's unveiled this new range, and it uses precision-engineered lens arrays to diffuse light. So there's a picture of it, and you've got to say, it really works. Anyway, they've got this sort of mega version, a commercial thing, but if you want to, you know, think about, oh, yeah, that's something for Christmas, isn't it? Pre-order prices are £49 for a 12-inch shield. I don't know what you want a 12-inch shield for, but, hey, there you go. So all that stuff, all the sci-fi, yeah, is becoming reality, isn't it? Scary stuff.
1: 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The 3 o'clock throwback, back this afternoon.

as Freya Riding's Building Her Castles. It is 6 minutes to 1 o'clock, and Charlotte Aladache is in the Maritime Radio newsroom right now. Going to bring us the local news across the borough and a look at the weather, taking us there. This is 7. This is Young Kook and Lato.

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0: The grants aim to design out fly tipping, tackle environmental issues, and improve local spaces. Funding ranges from £200 to £1,000, with applications closing on the 27th of November. Successful applicants will be notified by Christmas. A monkey was discovered living in a bird cage by officers from the Royal Borough of Greenwich and the City of London Corporation. The primate lived alone and wasn't being fed an appropriate diet, with the unlicensed owner voluntarily giving up the animal. The owner received a warning and the monkey was transferred to a specialist facility to receive treatment. There's more local news on the Maritime Radio website and app.
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3: Heavy rain is clearing, meaning there's sunny spells and a few showers for most places. Winds gradually easing but remaining gusty and temperatures above average with highs of 23 degrees Celsius.
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Jump out with you today, and it's really great to have your company. Loads of great music lined up for you like this. Ain't in LA. Oh, no.

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1: Whenever you turn us on, you're going to hear a great song. Just like this.

That's Jade, of course, and Forget You For Now. Now, an interesting story in the papers today. There's been a global research study into toddlers. And if you have a toddler or you know someone who has, you will know how tiring they can be because they're little bundles of energy, aren't they? Well, the research has been looking at how many steps they do. Would you believe it? Now, here we go. Kids aged 3 and 4 take more than 18,500 steps a day on average. That's amazing, isn't it? Because you don't go for long walks. So what are they doing? Well, researchers found that there's a substantial variation based on geography, gender, and socioeconomic factors in the study of more than 3,500 children over 44 different countries. And they found that the most active kids can do up to 30,000 steps. Would you believe it? They ranged from just over 1,000 for the least active to 29,000 for the most. So the average is around about 18,000 steps. But boys tended to do more. You may know that. But also those who lived in poorer areas did more steps, as well as those in rural areas. So I guess that's a good thing, isn't it? It's good for them to do more steps rather than less, because at least it means they're active, I guess. But who'd have thought it? Yeah, so if you've got a toddler, hang on to your hat. There'll be 18,000 steps today. Good luck to you. Can you

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1: So beginning with the rail services, there are severe delays on the Elizabeth line. That's between Abbey Wood and Heathrow. Minor delays also affecting the Jubilee line today. That's due to a fire alert at Kilburn, which is also affecting travel on the Metropolitan line. There's also severe delays on the Victoria line today. That's due to infrastructure damage at Brixton. And severe delays affecting the District line. That's between Tower Hill and Upminster, all due to a fire alert at Upton Park. And finally on the rails, it's not a great day to be on the rails today. The DLR, delays between Lewisham and Canary Wharf. That's due to a police incident. On the roads, just to report the A21, the Bromley Road heading north in Cafford, that's blocked due to an earlier accident at Penley Road. We'll bring you more traffic and travel throughout the afternoon on Maritime Radio.
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That's the Jonas Brothers, of course. Listen when sad. Well, listen anytime you like. Now, how about this? We do like to bring you news of forthcoming auctions, just in case there's something out there that takes your fancy. And there's normally something very nostalgic. So how about this? A couple of interesting things coming up. A couple of puppets from the TV show Thunderbirds. Yes, none other than Brains. And the sad thing is, there was actually nothing between his ears at all, apart from a few sort of mechanical devices to make his eyes go up and down. But anyway, that puppet is expected to fetch 200 grand at auction. Can you believe it? Yes, Thunderbirds, it ran for 32 episodes, that's all. They just kept repeating it over and over again, didn't they? We hardly noticed. Kids don't really notice that sort of thing. But it ran from 1965 to 1966 and a couple of films. But there you go. Also, yes, how about this? Del Boy's three-wheeled Reliant Regal Supervan. Yes, from Only Fools and Horses, of course. That, they reckon, is going to sell for 40 grand in Birmingham next month. So there you go. That van was made in 1972 and it was used in every episode of the first two series. Well, there you go. So if you fancy getting your hands on that, the Reliant Robin from Del Boy, or maybe the Brains Puppet, well, now you know where to go. Worth a small fortune. Incredible, isn't it?

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13: So, I'm pleased to say that the troubles on the rails are gradually receding. Yeah, still remaining, though, severe delays on the Elizabeth line between Abbey Wood and Heathrow. And also the Jubilee line has been affected by an earlier fire alert at Kilburn. And finally, on the rails, there's severe delays on the Victoria line. That's due to infrastructure damage at Brixton. The Woolwich ferry is operating a normal service today. And on the roads, nothing much to report. Just one incident that's still holding up the traffic. Bromley Road heading north, that's partially blocked due to an earlier accident at Pennelly Road. And we'll bring you more traffic and travel, of course, throughout the afternoon on Maritime Radio.
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That's Cat's Eye and Animal. Now then, there's quite often some exercise tips in the papers, and today is no different. Yeah, it's all about squats, and just doing squats once a week can lower your blood pressure. According to research from Canterbury Christchurch University in Kent, they examined 100 adults with normal or high normal readings, and they just got them to do, or part of the group, to do a holding squat for just a few minutes once a week, and that was enough to have a positive effect. So what that means is you've got to tense your muscles without moving your limbs. So one way to do that will be like sitting against a wall. So you use a wall for support. You assume a kind of like a sitting position and just hold it for as long as you can, really, just a minute perhaps. Do that once a week. And, well, the study showed that after 4 weeks, everyone who kept exercising saw a reduction in their blood pressure. And after 8 weeks, those who trained three times a week saw the greatest drop. But all of them showed noticeable benefits. So there you go. You've got a problem with blood pressure, maybe a little bit of exercise might do you good. Always check it out with your GP, of course, see what they think. But, hey, a little bit of exercise does you good.

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We're heading for the news at 2 o'clock on Maritime Radio. After the news, going to take a look at today's birthdays. Loads of great music, of course, including Ariana Grande. But before that, this is Flo.

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6: International paparazzi who were seen looking into the grounds of Prince Archie and Princess Lilibet's school have been branded extraordinarily reckless. That's what the Duke and Duchess of Sussex's spokesperson has said. They have been accused of an unacceptable intrusion into the privacy of children. Next, it's understood one of the five men arrested over a suspected terror plot near an RAF base called the police before they were arrested. The suspect reportedly called the police around an hour before a farmer said she called. She discovered three vans blocking a road.

0: places to help young job seekers into good jobs.
1: She also set up plans to improve social care. Detectives investigating the Grenfell fire have passed files of evidence relating to 20 companies and 54 individuals to prosecutors. The blaze claimed the lives of 72 people and was found by a public inquiry to have been avoidable. And Mr. Bean, Peppa Pig and James Bond, they're just some of the names that's attracting international students to the UK.
2: Both public figures and creative figures can both act as a sort of a cultural connection and introduction to the UK. They help make the country familiar.
1: That's Catriona McCarthy, the British Council's Interim Director for Education. Their new study finds that more than 4 in 5 international students consider British culture when deciding to study here. That's the latest from Radio News. I'm Tanita Sims.
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1: Heavy rain is clearing, meaning there's sunny spells and a few showers for most places. Winds gradually easing but remaining gusty and temperatures above average with highs of 23 degrees Celsius.
4: Maritime Radio Weather.
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So now then, as promised, let's take a look at some of the people celebrating birthdays today amongst the great and the good. None other than Max Verstappen. He is 29 today. He's the Formula One racing driver, of course. Omid Jalili, famous stand-up and actor. He is 61 today. And let's see who else we've got. Kieran Culkin. Yes, brother of Macaulay, of course. He's 44 today, American actor. He starred on TV as Roman Roy in Succession, and he won an Oscar for A Real Pain. Yeah, and on why he chose acting, he said, "I have literally nothing. I'm a high school dropout. I don't even know how the internet works." Well, I think that's a little bit of modesty there. Also, Angie Dickinson, she is, now wait for it, she is 95, the American actress. She played Frank Sinatra's wife in the original Ocean's 11, and she had a 10-year relationship with him. Yes, the ex-wife of songwriter Burt Bacharach, and she said that when she was in her 70s, she was still receiving scripts asking her to do nude scenes, to which she would reply, "Don't you know I'm an old lady?" Also born today, but sadly no longer with us, Teresa Gorman. Yes, born in 1931, the Conservative MP for Billericay from 1987 to 2001. And amongst other things, she advocated for rapists to be castrated, declaring off with their ghoulies. Now, not sure if we can say that on radio, but I just did. She also promoted the merits of HRT, calling herself St. Teresa of the Menopause. Also today, Truman Capote, born in 1924, one of America's most controversial and colourful authors. He wrote Breakfast at Tiffany's, of course, and In Cold Blood. And he was famous for saying that all literature is gossip. And he wrote about the glittering New York circles in which he moved. Well, there you go. That's just some of the people celebrating today and remembered today. And if that list should have included you, well, I hope you have a fantastic birthday today and many happy returns from everyone at Maritime Radio.

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1: So it's been a challenging day on the rails today. It is calming down a bit though. Remaining severe delays on the Elizabeth line, that's between Abbey Wood and Heathrow. Minor delays affecting the Jubilee line, that's due to a fire at Kilburn. And also delays on the Victoria line, all due to infrastructure damage at Brixton. The Woolwich Ferry is operating a good service today as normal, two boats. And on the roads, just one thing to report, the A21 Bromley Road, that's in Cafford, heading north. Delays there due to an earlier accident at Penally Road. And we'll bring you more traffic and travel throughout the day on Maritime Radio.
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1: So let's have a look at some of the things doing the rounds over the next few days. See what takes your fancy. How about this? At midday tomorrow, there's an interactive wellness project which is supporting individuals with chronic kidney disease. That's at St Lawrence Centre, if that's for you. It's on Bromley Road in Catford, and it runs from 12 to 1 o'clock tomorrow lunchtime. Also, tomorrow there's an open coffee morning at Christchurch on Trafalgar Road in Greenwich. That's open from 10 till midday. It's just a chance to pop in, have a chat, take a look at the surroundings. Yeah, maybe have a coffee and make some new friends. Sounds good. On Friday, from 1:30 till 4:30, if card games are your thing, how about this? There's a group that meets every Friday afternoon at Shrewsbury House Community Centre. That's off Shooters Hill, of course. You can come along and join the friendly group every Friday to play some whist. Now, if you're a foodie, now you may fancy this, the Cutty Sark Food Market. It runs all day on Friday with food from all around the world. And on Saturday, the monthly Erith Market takes place. That's on Pier Road, and that runs from 9 till 3 in the afternoon. So there's just a few things that are going on in the borough. If you want to find out more about those or other things that are taking place, then why not check out our website, maritimeradio.co.uk. 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
1: Yes, it's that time again. And this week, our pick comes from the American singer-songwriter Ash. Now, Stop the Wedding is the name of the song. It was inspired by thoughts she had on the day of her second wedding, reflecting on what she wished she'd known before her first marriage. Deep stuff, isn't it? Huh? Better have a listen to these lyrics. Anyway, the new song has made it to the top 10 of the UK single chart, and it's from her latest album, The Girl of Your Dreams. So this is Ash and the Wedding.

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12: So looking at the rails, first of all, severe delays affecting the Elizabeth line today. That's between Abbey Wood and Heathrow. Minor delays also on the Jubilee line today. That's due to a fire alert at Kilburn. And finally on the rails, there's severe delays on the Victoria line. That's due to infrastructure damage at Brixton. Looking at the roads, the A21 Bromley Road, that's heading north in Catford, partially blocked due to an earlier accident at Penley Road. And also further afield on the M25 in Kent, one lane is closed and there's slow traffic due to a broken down car transporter on the A25 anti-clockwise from Clackett Lane services to Junction 5. We'll bring you more traffic and travel news throughout the day on Maritime Radio.
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0: Scam of the Week with John Pelt.
1: Yes, so each week we take a look at the latest scams doing the rounds so that you can be ready and able to bat them away. So one of the ones that's coming around at the moment is scammers making unsolicited calls claiming to be from Amazon. So what happens is the caller tells you that an unauthorized order for an iPhone 15 has been made but stopped on your account, and that a code being sent to your WhatsApp needs to be read out to verify your account. So this happens because the scammer's already got some information about you in order to attempt to hack into your Amazon account. So if you read out the code that they sent to you on WhatsApp to the scammer, they'll be able to access your account. So beware of that, okay? Don't do any interaction with Amazon in reference to your account on WhatsApp. Whatever you do, don't read out the code they give. Best thing to do is come right out of it and actually go in through the Amazon website, go into your account that way, and then you can see what is actually going on. And there's probably nothing at all, because that's the way these scammers work. They like to put you in a place where you think your money's going to go out, yeah? And they pretend that they're going to help you stop it, whereas actually what they're going to do is try and empty your account for themselves. Anyway, that is the latest one. Well, I'm sure we'll have another one for you next week, but just keep your eye out for that if you get any dodgy calls pretending to be

So that's about it from me for today. Thank you so much for your company on Maritime Radio. After the local news, which is coming up in a few moments' time, Gary Sylvester is here with the 3 o'clock throwback. What year would it be? Stay tuned and you'll find out. Meanwhile, Charlotte Payne-Latiche is in the Maritime Radio newsroom and we'll be hearing from her in just a moment. It's

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7: From the Maritime Radio news team, I'm Sholepe Elatache. A mural has been completed stretching across Thurlow Street in Woolworth. The sprawling artwork was created by artists Cockney Green and Edward Rice, with contributions from residents. The mural was a response to requests from Thurlow Lodge and Aylesbury residents and tenants to improve the appearance of the temporary boundary wall surrounding 1 to 240 Wendover Block. Applications are now open for the Love Lewisham Micro Grants Programme. Lewisham residents can apply for funding for projects that make a visible difference to local neighbourhoods. The grants aim to design out fly tipping, tackle environmental issues and improve local spaces. Funding ranges from £200 to £1,000, with applications closing on the 27th of November. Successful applicants will be notified by Christmas. A monkey was discovered living in a bird cage by officers from the Royal Borough of Greenwich and the City of London Corporation. The primate lived alone and wasn't being fed an appropriate diet, with the unlicensed owner voluntarily giving up the animal. The owner received a warning and the monkey was transferred to a specialist facility to receive treatment. There's more local news on the Maritime Radio website and app.
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0: Julian Lennon with Too Late for Goodbyes, and we started the 3 o'clock throwback today with the SOS band Just Be Good to Me. Hello, good afternoon, Greenwich, South East London and North West Kent. 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This is the 3 o'clock throwback until four, when Greenwich Drive is on the air. So, music still to come on your throwback today. We've got Human League and this from Denise Williams. A good afternoon to you.
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0: Human League with Louise. 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
3: So it's been a challenging day on the rails today. It is calming down a bit, though. Remaining severe delays on the Elizabeth line. That's between Abbey Wood and Heathrow. Minor delays affecting the Jubilee line. That's due to a fire at Kilburn. And also delays on the Victoria line, all due to infrastructure damage at Brixton. The Woolwich Ferry is operating a good service today as normal, two boats. And on the roads, just one thing to report. The A21 Bromley Road, that's in Cafford, heading north. Delays there due to an earlier accident at Penally Road. And we'll bring you more traffic and travel throughout the day on Maritime Radio.
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0: 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TikTok, it's 3 o'clock. 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

0: 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On the way, there is music from, oh, let's have a quick look here. Oh, we got Talk Talk, Brian Adams and Chicago. But first, what's happening out on those roads? Your latest travel news is on the way next.
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9: So it's been a challenging day on the rails today. It is calming down a bit though. Remaining severe delays on the Elizabeth line, that's between Abbeywood and Heathrow. Minor delays affecting the Jubilee line, that's due to a fire at Kilburn. And also delays on the Victoria line, all due to infrastructure damage at Brixton. The Woolwich Ferry is operating a good service today as normal, two boats. And on the roads, just one thing to report, the A21 Bromley Road, that's in Catford, heading north, delays there due to an earlier accident at Penley Road. And we'll bring you more traffic and travel throughout the day on Maritime Radio.
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0: Brian Adams' summer of 69, and we certainly had a very warm, hot, one of the hottest and warmest dry summers on record this year. We won't forget this one in a hurry, will we? You are listening to the 3 o'clock throwback here on Maritime Radio. So today, what year was the year we went back to on the throwback?
1: Did you guess it? Here's today's throwback year.
0: So the year for the throwback today was 1984, and I will confess, I grew up in the 80s, so a lot of the music that's being played certainly has memories for me when I was growing up in the 1980s. I was born in 73, so in 1983 I would have been 10, so a lot of these I do remember. Greenwich Breakfast is back again tomorrow morning at 7 a.m. Greenwich Drive is up next at 4, and I'll be back with you again tomorrow afternoon at 3 p.m. for another 3 o'clock throwback. And don't forget, we have the Friday free-for-all this Friday at 3 p.m. WhatsApp in on 07716 432 711. Give me your three favourite tracks, any tracks from 1970s up until now, or your three favourite tracks by your favourite artist, and I will play them. What we play is up to you, which is why it's called the Friday free-for-all. I'm going to leave you with this from 1984, today's throwback here, and Talk Talk. Join me at 3 tomorrow. Greenwich Drive is up next. Bye for now.

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10: International paparazzi who were seen looking into the grounds of Prince Archie and Princess Lilibet's school have been accused of an unacceptable intrusion into the privacy of children. Lisa Darville has more.
11: Two young men with backpacks and using a white van are understood to have been spotted by private security and school staff walking the perimeter of the school and monitoring children. A spokesman for Harry and Meghan called the actions an extraordinary lack of judgment. They say it was an irresponsible and ill-considered way to conduct themselves in the vicinity of a school.
10: MI5 says more than 100 UK-linked academics contribute to Chinese intelligence-funded research. The agency warns the work poses a national security risk and the academics involved may not have been aware of the source of funding. Andy Burnham has left the door open to stopping a planned fuel duty rise in the new year. But he says every possible measure is being considered to ease the cost of driving. The Prime Minister says it's not an overstatement to describe the situation as an energy crisis, with both prices at the pumps and electricity and gas bills increasing. Meanwhile, in her speech, the Health Secretary, Yvette Cooper, announced a new national pension scheme for care workers.
1: Care starts with people. With the unpaid carers, the overstretched care workers who care for us when we can no longer care for ourselves. So we will appoint a new champion for unpaid carers to make sure the voice of that hidden army is always heard in government.
10: The chair of English football's independent regulator says Manchester City's guilty verdict raises serious questions. The club were found guilty of all 115 charges related to breaches of Premier League financial rules. And 12 largely unseen paintings, including works by Vincent van Gogh, are being sold at auction. The collection is expected to fetch more than £300 million. That's the latest from Radio News Hub. I'm Grace McIntosh.
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Swedish House Mafia and Likey Lie, Happiness Is So Sad. I can tell you now that's going to be one of the four up for the vote for the hottest record of 2026 on the dance party that launches later this week. Justin Timberlake to start us off with. Many thanks to Gary for the 3 o'clock throwback. Welcome to Wednesday's Greenwich Drive. Happy hump day to you. Lee Everest here till 7 o'clock this evening, playing you some great songs, including our pick of the week from Ashay at 6:15. Sports news on the way at 4:30. Traffic and travel in about 10 minutes.

0: set and listen to your heart. Sounding great, proper driving anthem for your Wednesday afternoon. And Dermot Kennedy, Power Over Me on Maritime Radio. It's Greatest Drive for Wednesday, 4:20. And we're going to get the traffic and travel next, and then music on the way from Choice of Van and Jesse J very soon.
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0: Looking at the roads then, we've got Tower Bridge due to open at 6:45 this evening on the A100, so expect delays there. We've got overnight works on the Dartford Tunnel going anti-clockwise from Swanscombe through to Purfleet. The right-hand tunnel is the diversion starting at 9 o'clock. Belgrave Road in Shooters Hill's got overnight closures from 7 p.m. Weeknights at the moment. Barking Road in Blackwall is closing both directions from Oak Crescent to New Haven Lane. Commercial Road in Whitechapel closed eastbound. We've got Bexley Road in Irith also closed eastbound as well. Bexley High Street is closed due to water main work from Park Hill Road to Bourne Road. Nunhead Lane in Peckham in both directions is closed as well due to gas main work from Peckham Rye to Carden Road, and that is on till later this week. Trains all looking good this afternoon. We had some early delays on the tram link, which are all cleared up now, and all other rail routes running okay.
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2: Former Manchester City manager Pep Guardiola says he is, always has been and always will be behind his club. In a statement on X, he says they'll get through this together. It's after the club were found guilty of all charges related to breaches of Premier League financial rules between 2009 and 10 and 2017 and 18. They are appealing the charges. The Republic of Ireland manager Hamir Hatcrimson has confirmed his side will fulfil their second Nations League fixture against Israel on Sunday. He insists he must focus on football.
3: We are playing up the highest ranked team in the group. That enough should force me to focus only on football.
2: It's amid protests and oppositions from campaign groups. Luke Humphreys stayed on course for a second World Champion Grand Prix triumph in Leicester after a hard-fought 2-0 first-round win over Dave Chisnell. And Esteban Ocon's Formula One future hangs in the balance. It's after it was confirmed he will be dropped at the end of the season.
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0: Benson Boone and also Jesse J playing here on Maritime Radio. Nearly 20 to 5. 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
0: Delays tonight at Tower Bridge is opening at 6.45. We've also got delays on the A22 at Godstone around junction 6, the M25, due to an obstruction in the road. One lane closed on the A13 in Blackwall. This is near the Canning Town flyover where there is an accident. Watling Street, coastbound, broken down vehicle on the A2 near Bean Lane, the Bean Interchange. Congestion back to junction 2 on the M25. 25. We've also got overnight closures in the Dartford Tunnel tonight as well, going anti-clockwise from 9 o'clock. Belgrave Road in Shooters Hill, overnight closures from 7 tonight. Barking Road in Blackwall closed in both directions due to roadworks. Commercial Road in Whitechapel closed in both directions as well. We've also got an eastbound closure on Bexley Road in Erith. Bexley High Street is closed in both directions, and Nunhead Lane in Peckham closed in both directions as well. All the rails behaved themselves this afternoon with no reported problems.
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0: Quick update for you before we get the local news then. And we've got delays at Tower Bridge, 6:45. It's opening tonight. Delays on the A22 at Godstone, Junction 6, the M25 with an obstruction on the road with queuing traffic. East India Dock Road in Blackwall, one lane closed due to an accident. Lane 1 of 3 is closed. Full update coming up around 20 past 5. And right now, the local news.
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10: From the Maritime Radio news team, I'm Sholepe Elatache. A mural has been completed stretching across Thurlow Street in Woolworth. The sprawling artwork was created by artists Cockney Green and Edward Rice with contributions from residents. The mural was a response to requests from Thurlow Lodge and Aylesbury residents and tenants to improve the appearance of the temporary boundary wall surrounding 1 to 240 Wendover Block. Applications are now open for the Love Lewisham Micro Grants Programme. Lewisham residents can apply for funding for projects that make a visible difference to local neighbourhoods. The grants aim to design out fly tipping, tackle environmental issues and improve local spaces. Funding ranges from £200 to £1,000, with applications closing on the 27th of November. Successful applicants will be notified by Christmas. A monkey was discovered living in a bird cage by officers from the Royal Borough of Greenwich and the City of London Corporation. The primate lived alone and wasn't being fed an appropriate diet, with the unlicensed owner voluntarily giving up the animal. The owner received a warning and the monkey was transferred to a specialist facility to receive treatment. There's more local news on the Maritime Radio website and app.
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0: Bit of a drier day tomorrow than we've had today. Still some showers around you in the middle part of the day, though. Your daytime highs are 20 degrees. Sun up at 7 o'clock exactly. Sunset tonight around 20 to 7. There's going to be some heavy showers during the afternoon tomorrow as well and the early evening. Friday's looking like a much drier day with 20 degrees during the day and sunny spells in the morning. Saturday, we're going to get some showers in the afternoon. Sunday looks like showers and drizzle all day, and by Sunday the sunrise is going to be at 7:05, sunset at 28 minutes away from 7.
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1: 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This is...

to get us started with for this hour of the programme. We're into hour two of Greatest Joy for Wednesday evening. Happy hump day to you, Lee Everett here. Getting you through Wednesday evening, through the traffic jams with some great songs. Let's get some Fountains of Wayne on the way next for you with Stacey's mum. First of all, Diplo and Miguel. And our pick of the week, something this hour two,

0: Fountains of Wayne, Stacey's mum, place here on Maritime Radio. Got to dedicate that to my sister-in-law because that's her name. There we go. And also Diplo and Miguel, Don't Forget My Love. 17 after 5 now.
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0: Delays at Tower Bridge tonight at 6.45 when it opens on the A100. A22 in Godstone around Junction 6. The M25 has got delays there due to an obstruction on the road causing problems on the roundabout. East India Dock Road in Blackwall, we've got one lane closed and queuing traffic near the Canning Town flyover going eastbound. Lane 103 is closed due to an accident. We've got overnight works in the Dartford Tunnel tonight affecting the anti-clockwise direction of the M25. Also, Belgrave Road in Shooters Hill closed in both directions overnight. That starts at 7 o'clock. Barking Road in Blackwall closed in both directions from Oak Crescent to New Haven Lane. This is due to water main work. And we've got Commercial Road in Whitechapel closed eastbound from Cannon Street Road to Fenton Road due to emergency repairs. Bexley Road in Irif eastbound closed due to water main work from Alfred Road to Bexley Road. Bexley High Street is closed in both directions from Park Hill Road to Bourne Road. And Nunhead Lane in Peckham, both directions is shut between Peckham Right and Camden Road due to emergency repairs. Public transport all reporting a good service this evening, which is good news, and you're up to date.
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2: Dolly Parton has addressed fans from beyond the grave for the opening of the new museum about her life. The country music superstar, who died last month at the age of 80, pre-recorded a video message welcoming visitors to the attraction in Nashville, Tennessee. The museum opened as planned, despite the death of the singer, who had been privately battling cancer. Ex-Danny Dyer, James Norton and Cynthia Erivo have been named as the latest three hosts for upcoming episodes of the UK edition of Saturday Night Live. Rival star Dyer will front the comedy show on October 10th, while Happy Valley star Norton will host on October 17th, accompanied by The Streets. Wicked star Erivo will lead the show the following week on October 24th, in an episode which will feature music by rock band Blossoms. And Quavo has become a father as he confirmed the birth of his first child. The rapper gave fans a glimpse of his daughter in a short film tied to his upcoming album. He says it brings joy to him and it brings a new light.
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0: Katie Gere and Cat Burns, that's Small Talk on Maritime Radio. Also Jungle as well with Sunshine on Greenwich Drive, 25 to 6. And it's Lee Everest here till 7 o'clock. On the way next, though, music from Little Mix. Also our pick of the week. That's after your traffic and travel.
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0: Delays at Towerbridge tonight at 6.45 when it opens on the A100. A22 in Godstone around Junction 6. The M25 has got delays there due to an obstruction on the road causing problems on the roundabout. East India Dock Road in Blackwall. We've got one lane closed and queuing traffic near the Canning Town flyover going eastbound. Lane 103 is closed due to an accident. We've got overnight works in the Dartford Tunnel tonight affecting the anti-clockwise direction of the M25. 25. Also, Belgrave Road in Shooters Hill closed in both directions overnight. That starts at 7 o'clock. Barkin Road in Blackwall closed in both directions from Oak Crescent to New Haven Lane. This is due to water main work. And we've got Commercial Road in Whitechapel closed eastbound from Cannon Street Road to Fenton Road due to emergency repairs. Bexley Road in Irith eastbound closed due to water main work from Alfred Road to Bexley Road. Bexley High Street is closed in both directions from Park Hill Road to Bourne Road, and Nunhead Lane in Peckham, both directions is shut between Peckham Right and Camden Road due to emergency repairs. Public transport all reporting a good service this evening, which is good news, and you're up to date.
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0: It's time for our pick of the week on Maritime Radio, and this is from American pop and indie folk singer songwriter called Ashy, known for her 2019 breakout hit Moral of the Story. Her single Stop the Wedding, which has been released as our pick of the week this week, was inspired by reflecting on her happy 2025 marriage to musician John Clark Canada, thinking about how wonderful her actual wedding day felt and reminded her of how wrong and unhappy her first short-lived marriage was, the same past relationship that originally inspired Moral of the Story. She wrote Stop the Wedding as a theatrical letter of advice and empowerment to her younger self to walk away from warning signs before it's too late. It's our pick of the week this week, brand new from Ashay, Stop the Wedding.
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1: Delays at Tower Bridge tonight at 6.45 when it opens on the A100. A22 in Godstone around Junction 6. The M25 has got delays there due to an obstruction on the road causing problems on the roundabout. East India Dock Road in Blackmore, we've got one lane closed and queuing traffic near the Canning Town flyover going eastbound. Lane 103 is closed due to an accident. We've got overnight works in the Dartford Tunnel tonight affecting the anti-clockwise direction of the M25. Also, Belgrave Road in Shooters Hill closed in both directions overnight. That starts at 7 o'clock. Barking Road in Blackwall closed in both directions from Oak Crescent to New Haven Lane. This is due to water main work. And we've got Commercial Road in Whitechapel closed eastbound from Cannon Street Road to Fenton Road due to emergency repairs. Bexley Road in Irith eastbound closed due to water main work from Alfred Road to Bexley Road. Bexley High Street is closed in both directions from Parkhill Road to Bourne Road. And Nunhead Lane in Peckham, both directions, is shut between Peckham Rye and Camden Road due to emergency repairs. Public transport all reporting a good service this evening, which is good news, and you're up to date.
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3: A British off-duty pilot reportedly helped save a fly Dubai passenger plane after an alleged cockpit attack. Liz Whittaker has more.
4: According to one of the passengers, the aircraft plunged from 33,000 to 17,000 feet in less than 2 minutes as passengers and crew restrained the attacker. The plane, bound for Tel Aviv, made an emergency landing in Saudi Arabia. Fly Dubai says everyone on board is safe and the incident is now under investigation.
3: The Prime Minister suggested it's possible the next Labour manifesto could include a referendum on whether to rejoin the EU. Andy Burnham says if public opinion is pointing towards backing re-entry, he could commit on holding a vote. Elsewhere, Lisa Nandy has called for tougher action to protect children and women online. The Culture Secretary accused those in power of violent indifference to online harms as she pledged new laws restricting children's access to nude images and a comprehensive social media offer for under-16s.
5: Shouldn't we be ashamed that decades of violent indifference has come to this? Having to remove our children from social media altogether because we cannot protect them from harm.
3: That was Miss Nandy speaking at the Labour Party conference in Liverpool earlier on its final day. International paparazzi who were seen looking into the grounds of Prince Archie and Princess Lilibet's school have been branded extraordinarily reckless. Two young men with backpacks and using a white van are understood to have been spotted by private security and school staff walking the perimeter of the school and monitoring children. And the chair of English football's independent regulator says Manchester City's guilty verdict raises serious issues. The comments from David Cogan comes after the club were found guilty of all 115 charges related to breaches of Premier League financial rules over a 9-season period. That's the latest from Radio News Hub. I'm Grace McIntosh.
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1: Bit of a drier day tomorrow than we've had today. Still some showers around you in the middle part of the day, though. Your daytime highs are 20 degrees. Sun up at 7 o'clock exactly. Sunset tonight around 20 to 7. There's going to be some heavy showers during the afternoon tomorrow as well and the early evening. Friday's looking like a much drier day with 20 degrees during the day and sunny spells in the morning. Saturday we're going to get some showers in the afternoon. Sunday looks like showers and drizzle all day, and by Sunday the sunrise is going to be at 7:05, sunset at 28 minutes away from 7.
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Steve Adubi with Memory, sounding great, and also Ava Max on Maritime Radio to get us started for the final hour. Louis Sinclair on the way at 7 with his evening show for Wednesday nights. And this is Lee Everest here with you at the controls till 7. Hope you're doing good. Wednesday nights, 10 past 6. Big shout out to Emma, she's got us locked in Greenwich. Big shout out to Andy in North Woolwich as well. Big shout out to you if you're on the night shift tonight, like Sarah, off to the hospital to work all night. Big shout out to you. Do a stir.

0: No Doubt and Hey Baby, and also Alice in Limerick, Where Love Lives. It's Maritime Radio, 6:15. Shall we get the latest?
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0: Delays at Tower Bridge tonight at 6:45 when it opens on the A100. A22 in Godstone around Junction 6. The M25 has got delays there due to an obstruction on the road causing problems on the roundabout. East India Dock Road in Blackwall, we've got one lane closed and queuing traffic near the Canning Town flyover going eastbound. Lane 103 is closed due to an accident. We've got overnight works in the Dartford Tunnel tonight affecting the anti-clockwise direction of the M25. Also, Belgrave Road in Shooters Hill closed in both directions overnight. That starts at 7 o'clock. Barking Road in Blackwall closed in both directions from Oak Crescent to New Haven Lane. This is due to water main work. And we've got Commercial Road in Whitechapel closed eastbound from Cannon Street Road to Fenton Road due to emergency repairs. Bexley Road in Irith eastbound closed due to water main work from Alfred Road to Bexley Road. Bexley High Street is closed in both directions from Parkhill Road to Bourne Road, and Nunhead Lane in Peckham, both directions is shut between Peckham Right and Camden Road due to emergency repairs. Public transport all reporting a good service this evening, which is good news, and you're up to date.
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Tempest City and Self Aware, also the Scissor Sisters with Fire With Fire here on Maritime Radio. It's Greenwich Drive, 6:30. Louis Sinclair just half an hour away from taking over the controls here on Maritime Radio. Right now, let's get this on. Here's King now with Silence By The Night.

0: Charlie on your hand, and also Keen Silence by the Night on Maritime Radio. Nearly 20 to 7. One final update on the roads and rails coming up next. And then Janet Jackson, Whoops Now, to play you here on Greenwich Drive.
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0: Delays at Tower Bridge tonight at 6.45 when it opens on the A100. A22 in Godstone around Junction 6. The M25 has got delays there due to an obstruction on the road causing problems on the roundabout. East India Dock Road in Blackwall, we've got one lane closed and queuing traffic near the Canning Town flyover going eastbound. Lane 103 is closed due to an accident. We've got overnight works in the Dartford Tunnel tonight affecting the anti-clockwise direction of the M25. Also, Belgrave Road in Shooter's Hill closed in both directions overnight. That starts at 7 o'clock. Barking Road in Blackwall closed in both directions from Oak Crescent to New Haven Lane. This is due to water main work. And we've got Commercial Road in Whitechapel closed eastbound from Cannon Street Road to Fenton Road due to emergency repairs. Bexley Road in Irif eastbound closed due to water main work from Alfred Road to Bexley Road. Bexley High Street is closed in both directions from Park Hill Road to Bourne Road, and Nunhead Lane in Peckham, both directions is shut between Peckham Right and Camden Road due to emergency repairs. Public transport all reporting a good service this evening, which is good news, and you're up to date.
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0: Next Lee Evershill on Greenwich Drive. Louis Sinclair on the way in 13 minutes. It's about 15 if you had the news on and all that. But Louis Sinclair's got a brilliant evening show lined up for you. He's next door warming up now, bless him. And he looks very professional. When he's warming up, he does it very professionally. I do have to take my hat off to Louis. Right, let's continue with this, shall we? Sigala and Ella Henderson to play with We Got Love. First of all this, Moolah Jones now on Maritime Radio.
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Scala and Ella Henderson, and also Moolah Jones as well here on Maritime Radio. Thanks for your company tonight. It's been brilliant as always. I'm back Friday at 7 with the dance party. Hope to catch you then. And got to play out with this. Louis Sinclair's on the way next on Maritime Radio with his evening show. Have a great show, mates. And don't forget to listen back 30 days afterwards on demand on the Maritime Radio website and app. Playing out with James Brown. See you what Friday.

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6: This is Maritime Radio. A flight bound for Tel Aviv has made an emergency landing in Saudi Arabia after a pilot allegedly stabbed his colleague in the cockpit. Liz Whittaker has more.
7: According to a passenger, a British off-duty pilot helped regain control as the plane plunged thousands of feet. Video footage circulating on social media shows two men on the floor of the plane with bloody wounds. The alleged attacker has been arrested and an investigation is underway.
6: Three teenagers who died when a car drove into the River Weir in Sunderland on Tuesday have been named. 17-year-old Jackson Duke and Luke Etheridge and Zara Shaw, who were both 16, were all in the car when it plunged off a bridge into the water. A 17-year-old boy who was also in the car reached safety. He's under arrest. And MI5 says more than 100 UK-linked academics contribute to Chinese intelligence-funded research. The agency warns the work poses a national security risk. That's the latest from Radio News Hub. I'm Grace McIntosh.
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6: Tonight will be partly cloudy with scattered showers near western coasts. Drier across eastern areas, cooler than recent nights with lows of 13 degrees Celsius.
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1: Here we go again. It's just gone seven on Wednesday. Thanks, Lee, for getting us back home safely. Also, not forgetting those starting the night shift and the work from home crew. That includes the house husbands and the housewives. Lee's back on Friday for Dance Party Weekly at 7 p.m. But before we get too far into tonight's show, tell me, what's going on in your world? What was the most memorable thing that's happened to you this week? And how does it make you feel? Have you just passed your driving test or been promoted at work with more pay? Now, does it make you feel good when you've nailed that special something you've been working on for a while? If that's you, don't stop there. Time to move on up to the next challenge. You got this. We kicked off with Leon Bryan and Step. This is Phyllis Hyman and We Should Be Lovers. I'm Louis St. Clair and you're listening to Pandora's Box.
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That was High Gloss and You'll Never Know. One of those tunes that gives you the feel-good factor no matter when you hear it. How many of you are singing along? Coming up now is Journey and Don't Stop Believing. Taking us up to the break, one for the long-haul truckers coming off the ferry in the port of Dover. And when we come back, I'll have Keep On Stepping lined up for you.

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1: From Antonio Neal and Stepin, Chicago in the house. We went straight into Louis Ramirez and Ching Chong Chow. We're not hanging about tonight.

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1: The song Mi Libere has been released by several artists over the years, most famously by El Gran Combo of Puerto Rico in 2001. I was at a party in Washington, D.C. the weekend.

I was forced to learn how to sing in Spanglish that night, and it's still a huge hit today. I remember it so well. Me libere, gracias a Dios, me libere.

Molly and Shake It to the Max, leading us nicely into Mr. Easy and Chop Time No Friend. So, how are you spending your evenings now that summer's all but over? Are you curled up with a great book and a warm drink? 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
3: Broadcaster Dame Esther Ranson has died at the age of 86. Lisa Darville takes a look back at her life.
4: Born in 1940, Esther grew up in North London and went on to study English at Oxford, a bold path for a woman in post-war Britain. She found her true calling at the BBC, where she became a household name through That's Life, the long-running programme that mixed consumer journalism with heart and humour. In 1986, she founded Childline, the first national helpline for children in distress, a service that has helped millions.
3: In a statement announcing her death, her family said she'll be remembered for her endless capacity for joy. In other news, a fly-by-fly flight bound for Tel Aviv has made an emergency landing in Saudi Arabia. It's after a pilot allegedly stabbed his colleague in the cockpit. And the Prime Minister says there are strong indications Iran played a part in a suspected terror plot near RAF Fairford. That's the latest from Radio News Hub. I'm Grace McIntosh.
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3: Tonight will be partly cloudy with scattered showers near western coasts, drier across eastern areas, cooler than recent nights with lows of 13 degrees Celsius.
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Billie Jean on Pandora's Box. Now, is that acetic in here playing there? Like, you know, like the guitar-y thing. And also, I can hear, you know, that thing that Sheldon was playing on The Big Bang Theory.

That was Nama Choma, named after East Africa's favorite charcoal roasted barbecue. Now, speaking of food, so tell me, which meal carries a story you never get tired of telling? I've got one for you. It's the time we went to DiMartino's on Great Portland Street and had osso buco. I've got a little fun fact about that dish. The name literally translates from Italian as bone with a hole, because the incredible marrow cavity in the meat. Honestly, I love it so much, I even cooked it at home this week.

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1: This next track comes with a shout out to Grace over there in Lewisham, a long time listener to Pandora's Box. She particularly enjoys the Love's Rock selection. So, Grace, I've chosen not one, but two tracks from you. First up, we have the week.

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1: Many may argue that Hotel California is the best Eagles track. However, there are those who say that One of These Nights is a big contender. Now, I'm going to let you choose. I can only play one, so it's going to have to be One of These Nights. And I'm going to leave it up to you to make up your own mind.

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1: Tyron Davis, Can I Change My Mind? 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I do think just hearing this song is enough to make someone think twice before walking away. 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
1: That was Darlene Desca and This Love. Now tell me the truth. Who can listen to this kind of music without moving? Okay, let's cool it down a little bit. This is Lee Ritner and A Little Bumpin'.

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1: Radio. The legendary Lee Ritner returns. His new album, Live at Ronnie Scott's, arrives on October the 23rd. Captured at London's iconic jazz venue, it celebrates nearly 60 years of musicianship and electric live performances. The new single, Cravo El Canela, is out now. I'll be playing it for you next week. Now, take us up to the break. It's just the two of us by Mirage. A beautiful

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3: Prime Minister Andy Burnham has paid tribute to Dame Esther Ranson, who's died at the age of 86. The broadcaster and campaigner was known for hosting shows such as That's Life and later went on to set up Childline. In recent years, she became a prominent voice in the campaign to legalise assisted dying in England and Wales. Her daughter Rebecca Wilcox campaigned on her behalf.
4: She has supported this campaign from the get-go. She believes in compassion and kindness. She has campaigned for that in various forms. She's campaigned for that for children. She's campaigned for that. Old people now. This campaign is about the end of our lives.
3: In other news, three teenagers who died after a car plunged into the River Weir in Sunderland have been named as 17-year-old Jackson Duke and 16-year-olds Luke Etheridge and Zara Shaw. A fourth teenager reached safety and has been arrested. And plans to build a £16.5 billion data centre in Scotland have been submitted. It's on the site of a former nuclear plant. That's the latest from Radio News Hub. I'm Grace McIntosh.
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3: Tonight will be partly cloudy with scattered showers near western coasts, drier across eastern areas, cooler than recent nights with lows of 13 degrees Celsius.
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1: Soul Corporation, Make It Happen. I bet you that took some of you way back to a time you can't forget. Now I'm curious, what was your memories of these days? Before Connie Harvey ever stepped into a studio in New York to record house music, she was the voice behind one of the biggest soul men who ever lived, Teddy Pendergrass. She was part of the Teddy Bears, the female backing trio that sang on stages and records for Teddy. Now, this is Breezin', the Jazzy D remix.

Coca-Cola commercial audition he almost didn't get to. No car, so he showed up 2.5 hours late. He sang a few bars and the producers cast him anyway. 3 years later, in 1998, the 19-year-old from Watts walked out with a debut single called Nobody Else and a platinum album to his name. What you just heard is where it all began. Nobody Else is about devotion and is wrapped around a life story about surviving and choosing love over the streets. Now stand by for Matias Di Marzio and the

0: Evita Problemas, Old School Romance. 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
1: Taking us up to the break is a British funk band with a soulful medley over a seriously tight rhythm. And that bass, oh boy, it's perfection. This is Eye Level with Give Me. Now, if you like listening to these classic jams, don't forget to check out Pandora's Box every Wednesday at 7 p.m. You won't be disappointed. This was going out to all the 80s Capri drivers. That was the car to drive back in those days. That and a cute girlfriend, you were the bee's knees. You know what I mean? I know.

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Benny Braxton, Come To Me. Makes you wonder how many undiscovered musical gems are still out there. Now, we have a huge shout out to the vocalists at the Troy Bar last night. Gracie from Australia had the whole crowd singing along. And MIA, Mia, completely mesmerized us with her poetry. Catch me there every single Tuesday as we take Pandora's Box on the road. Now, if Alexandra O'Neill and Shua were part of your childhood,

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1: JC Lodge, Telephone Love, and Winston Reedy, Dim the Lights. A short but sweet reggae sweep here on Pandora's Box. Taking you back to the days of the rotary phone with the cord attached, and you will be slow dancing in a room that was pitch black. Here's Inga Rose and Celebrate.

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2: That was Inga Rose and Celebrate Me. A raw neo soul track all about survival, healing and learning. That brings us right up to the top of the hour, which means it's time for me to pack it in until next week. Coming up at midnight, stand by for Night Owls. But before that, stay tuned, because at 10 o'clock, it's Andy Holton with The Late Show. Until next week, when we get the chance to do it all over again, this is Louis Sinclair signing off. Enjoy this classic, Bobby Caldwell with What You Won't Do For Love. Ciao for now.

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3: This is Maritime Radio. Broadcaster Dame Esther Ranson has died at the age of 86. In a statement announcing her death, her family said she'll be remembered for her endless capacity for joy. Lisa Darville takes a look back at her life.
4: Born in 1940, Esther grew up in North London and went on to study English at Oxford, a bold path for a woman in post-war Britain. She found her true calling at the BBC, where she became a household name through That's Life, the long-running programme that mixed consumer journalism with heart and humour. In 1986, she founded Childline, the first national helpline for children in distress.
3: In other news, Andy Burnham says there are strong indications Iran played a part in a suspected terror plot near RAF Fairford. The PM insisted the UK is working closely with the US and other authorities. And the chair of English football's independent regulator says Manchester City's guilty verdict raises serious issues. That's the latest from Radio News Hub. I'm Grace McIntosh.
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3: Early fog will clear to leave a dry day for many with lengthy sunny periods. A few showers are possible, these locally heavy in the west, highs of 21 degrees Celsius.
0: The weekday wind down. Maritime Radio.

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6: Prime Minister Andy Burnham has paid tribute to Dame Esther Ranson, who's died at the age of 86. The broadcaster and campaigner was known for hosting shows such as That's Life, and she later went on to set up Childline. In recent years, she became a prominent voice in the campaign to legalise assisted dying in England and Wales. Her daughter Rebecca Wilcox campaigned on her behalf.
7: She has supported this campaign from the get-go. She believes in choice at the end of our lives. She believes in compassion and kindness. She has campaigned for that in various forms. She's campaigned for that for children. She's campaigned for that for old people. Now, this campaign is about the end of our lives.
6: In other news, three teenagers who died after a car plunged into the River Weir in Sunderland have been named, as 17-year-old Jackson Duke and 16-year-olds Luke Etheridge and Zara Shaw. A fourth teenager reached safety and has been arrested. And a British off-duty pilot reportedly helped save a fly-by passenger plane after an alleged attack. That's the latest from Radio News Hub. I'm Grace McIntosh.
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6: Early fog will clear to leave a dry day for many with lengthy sunny periods. A few showers are possible, these locally heavy in the west, highs of 21 degrees Celsius.
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1: Hello, this is Tanya from Lewisham. 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I also like the local content, especially the local traffic news throughout the day as it helps on my way home from work.
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7: The Norwich Disease Foundation was founded in 2016 by a group of parents who each had a child with Norwich Disease. Norwich Disease is an ultra-rare condition and causes mainly boys to be born blind with progressive hearing loss. There are only around 60 people affected with Norwich Disease in the UK. Back in 2016, there was no reliable information on Norwich Disease, no support groups and no research. We are run entirely by volunteers and now have a community who are in touch with each other. They support each other through sharing information and experiences, and we have pioneering research going on at Great Ormond Street Hospital, which is working towards finding a treatment for the devastating hearing loss.
8: Hiya, I am Josh. I am a 16-year-old that lives with Nori. Part of my condition includes blindness and hearing impairment. However, this varies significantly from person to person. We are a charity with the eventual goal of slowing and preventing the hearing loss in Norrie disease patients. However, this will be in the far future. In the meantime, any little help we can receive from you to make this goal possible and to give Norrie patients a better life would mean the world to us. To do this, please go to maritimeradio.co.uk and click the link, which will send you directly to our website. Thank you so much for listening, and again, anything that you can give would mean the absolute world to us.
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5: Broadcaster Dame Esther Ranson has died at the age of 86. In a statement announcing her death, her family said she'll be remembered for her endless capacity for joy. Lisa Darville takes a look back at her life.
6: Born in 1940, Esther grew up in North London and went on to study English at Oxford, a bold path for a woman in post-war Britain. She found her true calling at the BBC, where she became a household name through That's Life, the long-running programme that mixed consumer journalism with heart and humour. In 1986, she founded Childline, the first national helpline for children in distress.
5: In other news, Andy Burnham says there are strong indications Iran played a part in a suspected terror plots near RAF Fairford. The PM insisted the UK is working closely with the US and other authorities. And the chair of English football's independent regulator says Manchester City's guilty verdict raises serious issues. That's the latest from Radio News Hub. I'm Grace McIntosh.
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5: Early fog will clear to leave a dry day for many with lengthy sunny periods. A few showers are possible, these locally heavy in the west, highs of 21 degrees Celsius.
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1: 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Brilliant. 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
7: Tributes have been paid to the broadcaster and campaigner Dame Esther Rowntson following her death at the age of 86. Grace McIntosh is here with more.
8: The 86-year-old died surrounded by loved ones at her home in the New Forest on Wednesday. The broadcaster became a household name hosting That's Life for 21 years before founding the children's charity Childline and later the Silver Line, supporting older people facing loneliness. In later life, she became a prominent campaigner for assisted dying after being diagnosed with terminal cancer. Her family described her as their sunshine and praised her endless capacity for joy. The NSPCC called her a unique and truly remarkable woman, saying she leaves an extraordinary legacy, while Prime Minister Andy Burnham said she changed countless lives and gave a voice to people who often went unheard.
7: And in other news, the Prime Minister says there are strong indications that Iran played a part in a suspected terror plot near to RAF Fairford in Gloucestershire. That's the latest from Radio News Hub. I'm Jules Eastbridge.
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0: Maritime Radio weather.
7: Variable amounts of cloud overnight with showers affecting some areas, winds from the south and west. Temperatures this morning ranging from 12 degrees Celsius in the north to 16 degrees Celsius in the south.
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